0: follows a fatal shark attack off Rottnest Island about 3 weeks ago. Shark expert Daryl McPhee has told Nine both victims had been spearfishing at the time.
1: The risk profile of spearfishing is very different than, for example, surfers. Spearfishing occurs in different locations. There's a stimulus of fish often present.
0: The Australian Tax Office has been cracking down on compliance. It's led to a huge spike in fines. There's been a dramatic surge in penalties for late lodgements over the past 4 years. The Shadow Treasurer says because the Treasurer can't control his spending addiction, he sent the ATO out to hunt small businesses. The Sydney Opera House will be able to turn it up, with rules being lifted limiting sound and capacity. Nearby residents are being told to deal with it. New South Wales Planning Minister Paul Scully says it's common sense.
2: This will allow artists and performers and everyone alike to make sure that we have a fantastic venue and that no longer will the noise levels be dictated to by a few people's bedtimes at the toaster.
0: Overseas in developing news, several people have been shot near a festival in Ohio. And Kim Kardashian has walked the paddock at the Monaco Grand Prix, supporting her boyfriend, Ferrari driver Lewis Hamilton. The Broncos have fallen to a fifth straight defeat, beaten by the Titans 28-23 at Suncorp, while the Dolphins have extended their club record winning streak to 5, thrashing the Cowboys 40-14 in Townsville. Despite the loss, Ruben Cotter says it's still good to be back wearing a Cowboys jersey.
3: Back with the boys again and, just a shame we're going into a bye.
0: While the Matildas have been defeated by Mexico at McDonald Jones Stadium in Newcastle in the first of two friendlies.
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5: 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We're expecting some showers this afternoon. 22 degrees the top, overnight at 12 tomorrow. 22 with a couple of showers Monday. 23 with a couple of showers on Tuesday.
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Rocco and Jay for breakfast. Jonesy and Amanda for the drive home. And a feel-good workday for better music and more of it right across the day. 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

0: Very good afternoon to you. It's Jace here, Zinc 96, as we play better music, more of it. John Parr there, St Elmo's Fire, and Matchbox 20's first ever hit, late 90s. It was Push. I'll be pushing out more hits soon. Aretha Franklin, Rick Springfield, also Boston amongst them. A big hit at the moment, well, as always, Belko and Jay's $1,000 secret sound. This is it. Any idea what that is? It's reasonably brand new. The other one went off the other week. Don't ever say these answers, by the way.
1: When you open a box that is something along the lines of Glad Wrap or alfoil, and you peel the little zip, like a grass seed distributor for the lawn, like the little machine where you wind it round and it spits out the grass seed. I think it's
0: Bilko
1: snoring.
0: Bilko snoring. Oh, I wish that were true, but no, not the one, okay. Be back tomorrow morning. It is Janitor Mikey filling in for Bilko this week, along with Jay with the $1,000 Bilko and Jade Secret Sound. Your chance to win after 8, all thanks to Nashville Property, the leader in Gympie's thriving property market.
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0: It's almost 11 here at Zinc 96 with Jase this morning. Got your latest news, sport and weather very shortly. More hits to follow. Boy Meets Girl. Bit of a one-hit wonder from the 90s. I'll play that. Also some ABBA and these guys. Yeah, Simply Red. They sure were stars. That's coming up in the next 10 minutes. Here at Zinc 96.
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11: Hi there, Alana McIntyre here with the latest. A man has died in what is now the third fatal shark attack in Australia in the past month. The 35-year-old had been spearfishing when he was attacked by a 4.5-metre shark off Albany in WA. One man was killed off Rottnest Island last month. Another died in Cairns after being attacked. NRL star Jai Arrow has launched a GoFundMe to help support his young family after being diagnosed with motor neuron disease. The 30-year-old has thanked everyone for getting behind him.
12: Thank you guys for your love and support. It truly means a lot to me and my family.
11: The former Rabbitohs star is going to toss the coin at tomorrow's AFL's King Birthday Clash as part of the Big Freeze campaign at the MCG, which was founded by the late Neil Danaher. A group of youths who were allegedly carrying machetes last night have been arrested in Melbourne after a fight broke out at Flinders Street Station. A 17-year-old had to be taken to hospital with a bleeding arm. Sydney's ready to make some noise again. Limitations on sound levels for major events at the Opera House are being lifted, despite calls to keep it down by nearby multimillionaires living on the harbour. The PM has dismissed the Queensland government's concerns about a move that could cut millions in funding to states when it comes to natural disasters. And strange scenes in San Francisco, where eerie video has emerged of people frozen still out in public on a new drug called ISO. Some are lying on the ground corpse-like, others hunched over, motionless. The drug is supposed to be 20 times more potent than fentanyl. In NRL, Michael Maguire has defended his Broncos after their fifth consecutive defeat. They were beaten by the Titans at Suncorp last night, 28-23. And Kimi Antonelli will start from pole position for Mercedes at the Monaco Formula One Grand Prix.
13: The rush of adrenaline. Oh my gosh, I was still shaking after 1 hour.
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10: 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Your favourites from the 90s and 2000s. And 60s and 70s tracks that stand the test of time. Hey Lord, don't ask me questions. Hey Lord, and no answer me. Zinc 96 has Gympie, Noosa and the Kalula Coast's favourite playlist. 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

0: get Shania Twain here at Zinc 96 as we play better music and more of it. And more of that coming up very shortly from Van the Man Morrison, Cold Chisel, also a bit of Stevie Wonder. Bit of a hit on Friday in Gympie with Bilko and Jade's Blaster for the Buster. Bilko's idea, I reckon he just wanted to eat the Maltesers, but it involved a couple of punters going head-to-head, blowing a Malteser across the finish line, of, you know, distance of around 10 to 15 metres. Well done to all those who won Gympie Master tickets, but I think the biggest surprise of the day was Bilko not eating them all.
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0: It's almost midday here at Zeke 96. Got your latest news, sport and weather very shortly. Then more hits to follow. Susie Quattro, Chris Norman from Smokey teaming up with their famous hit. Bit of Eric Carmen, Smash Mouth on the way too. Right now, if you're out and about on the roads, here's Trabby G to check them for you.
1: Zeke 96, time saver traffic.
2: G'day, nice run for the Bruce between the coast and Gympie. A little slow southbound through North Lakes. Folks heading back into Brizzy after the weekend, no doubt. Someone up a bit Mary Street at Monkland through town. Also a bit of traffic around Wickham Street, Nelson Reserve and Exhibition Road, the south side around the shops. The Sunshine Motorway flowing well through Mount Coolum. The David Lowway a little slow through Coolum Beach. And a bit of traffic around the markets on Wyber Road, Noosaville. The new Queensland government is delivering better roads and transport, getting you home sooner and safer. Find out what's happening near you. Search Better Roads and Transport, authorised by the Queensland Government, Brisbane. It's Travis with the latest traffic on Zinc 96.
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9: Hi there, Alana McIntyre here with the latest. The opposition says Labor should abandon its plans to change taxes like the capital gains discount. Shadow Treasurer Tim Wilson has told Sky Anthony Albanese has broken trust and it's going to be harder for Australians to get ahead.
10: And he doesn't want to be held accountable for it. Now he's trying to ram his legislation through the parliament and increase taxes like a wrecking ball, as Christopher Luxon says, on the Australian community.
9: Christopher Luxon has returned to New Zealand from Queensland after meeting with Anthony Albanese with a group of New Zealand businesses. The New Zealand leader has been making the pitch for New Zealand to be involved in building infrastructure for the 2032 Brisbane Olympics. David Shoebridge has issued a warning about pursuing AUKUS only, saying Australia's too small to be able to defend global sea trade lanes. The Green senator says we should be considering a balanced approach to China. A 33-year-old's been taken to hospital following reports of an assault at Bondi. Police were called to a unit in Bondi just before 7 a.m. and they found a man with a wound to his torso. Six people have been arrested in Melbourne following a brawl at Flinders Street Station last night. Witnesses say a group boarded a train armed with machetes around 10 p.m. A unit has gone up in flames in Adelaide South. Residents in Perth have been dealing with thick fog this morning. And more people are taking out personal loans, according to the ABS. A fifth consecutive defeat for the Broncos. They were beaten by the Titans at Suncorp last night, 28-23. Coach Michael Maguire defending his players.
11: They're bloody trying. I know that. That's one thing I have. I've got a group that's trying hard.
9: The Dolphins thrashed the Cowboys 40-14. Today the Tigers will take on the Panthers before the Sharks and Dragons meet. In the AFL, the Lions have broken a three-game losing streak, defeating the Suns. Round 13 continues this afternoon at the SCG. The Swans are taking on the Saints.
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12: 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Expect some showers. Top of 22 degrees tomorrow, overnight at 12. 23 on Tuesday with a couple more showers. And Wednesday, still showery, 23.
1: 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Your favourites from the 90s and 2000s. And 60s and 70s tracks that stand the test of time. 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

and Jay for breakfast. Jonesy and Amanda for the drive home. And the feel-good workday for better music and more of it right across the day. 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

0: And only hit there for Whitney Houston. Here is Zeke 96. I want to dance with somebody back in the 80s there. Jimmy Cliff, I can see clearly now before that, from Cool Runnings. You know, one of the interesting things about Cool Runnings, look, I thought it was a fantastic movie. It was John Candy's final ever movie, but 80% of it was just false, fake news, you could say. For instance, they had a crack team of professionals coaching them, not some down-and-out bookie who drank a bit. Also, they weren't former sprinters. They looked for sprinters, but they can only get them from the army. And most significantly, they didn't have to go beg, borrow, and steal and sing for their supper. They were well-funded. Anyway, if you look up the real story of the real Jamaican bobsledders, you'd be quite amazed that they did use that for the story. But, hey, that's Hollywood for you, hey.
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0: It's almost 1 o'clock here at Zik 96 with Jase this afternoon. Got your latest news, sport, weather very shortly. More hits to follow. Joan Jett, Extreme, bit of Graham Bonnet in excess. Right now, if you're heading out for a surf, here is the man himself, the legend, Robbie Sherwell, to check those conditions.
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2: Good afternoon. Southerly winds between 15 and 20 knots. It's around a metre of east-southeasterly swell at 11-second intervals on the open beaches, and it's high tide just before 1. It's going to be worth checking southern corner of Alexandra Bay for the biggest wave. Coolum through to Stumers. Northern Maroochydore on the southern end. Check Moffat through to Karramundi. 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
3: You got a few delays this afternoon on David Lowway. It's mostly as you're coming through Perigian Beach. A bit of a slow run there in each direction. A few delays also Eney Creek Road and Heathland Drive now. A bit of a slow run around Wyber Road there where the farmers markets are, and some delays also Gympie Terrace along the waterfront at Noosaville. 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It's Paul with all the latest traffic right here on Zinc 96.
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1: 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This is your news now.
11: I'm John Fabris. At least 12 people have been injured in a mass shooting in Toledo, Ohio. Fire Chief Allison Armstrong was on the scene where victims were initially treated.
12: Four to five were considered critical. and all the patients were off the scene within an hour, which is pretty impressive given the scope of things and the challenges that the crews face.
11: U.S. Defense Secretary Pete Hegseth has drawn a furious online reaction for using a World War II D-Day anniversary speech in France to disparage NATO allies and Europe's immigration.
13: The men who fought and died here restored freedom to Europe. That freedom must be maintained by this generation of leaders and warfighters, or what they fought for was merely temporary.
11: And thousands turned out in Mexico City having a crack at the world record for the most people doing the Mexican wave outside of a stadium. It's 40 years since the wave was named from the 86 Soccer World Cup. Mexico again about to host for a third time.
14: Penrith's Origin trio, Nathan Cleary, Isaiah Yeo and Brian Toto to return for this afternoon's NRL encounter against the West Tigers at Combank. Coach Ivan Cleary reckons they're a ferocious outfit.
15: They're a high-energy team. They look pretty connected when they got it going. They're real handfuls.
14: While the Broncos' rut continues in a 28-23 loss to the Titans last night at Suncorp, the reigning premier is now on a five-game losing streak.
16: Yeah, and you make your own joy in our game, and we've just got to look at parts of our game that we just need to get better at.
14: Coach Michael Maguire there, switching Codes, where the Lions have defeated the Suns 106-75 in Q Clash 31. The Socceroos have held Switzerland to a 1-1 draw in San Diego in their final warm-up ahead of the World Cup. The Swiss opening the scoring in the 14th minute. Aussie debutant Tete Yenge finding the equaliser in the second half.
17: Fantastic ball, Connor Metcalf. Square ball for Yenge. Goal on debut for the Socceroos.
14: Action thanks to Paramount Plus. While the Matildas have suffered a 1-0 loss to Mexico in their opening friendly in Newcastle. That's Sport. I'm Harrison Freve.
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18: 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Expect some showers. Top of 22 degrees tomorrow, overnight at 12. 23 on Tuesday with a couple more showers. And Wednesday, still showery, 23.
1: 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And 60s and 70s tracks that stand the test of time. 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Zinc

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0: The debut hit for Kate Bush back in the late 70s, Wuthering Heights, here at Zinc 96 with Jace this afternoon. More hits to follow shortly. Queen, Status Quo, The Cardigans amongst them. Hey, I'll tell you what's been a bit of a hit. It's Zinc 96 $10,000 cash track. Now, they're running this up until the end of June, where Jonesy and Amanda will draw the winner. Now, what happens, right? In Breakfast with Bilko and Jade, or Janet and Mikey and Jade this week, and in the workday, there'll be two songs all up, the cash tracks. Now, you've got to listen out for those. When you do hear them, you call us 1-300-891-929, and you will go into the draw, if we answer your call, right, to win that $10,000. 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

0: It's almost 2 o'clock here at Zinc 96 with Jace this afternoon. Got your latest news, sport and weather very shortly. Hits to follow, Fleetwood Mac, The Romantics, New Radicals. If you're out and about on the road, don't get radical. 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
2: Still a few minor delays at the moment for your run on Gympie Terrace along the waterfront there at Noosaville, and just some minor delays still remaining also Wyber Road if you are heading around the farmers markets. A pretty good run though, David Lowway now, no big delays or incidents in each direction. Bruce Highway is also running clear now, also a nice run there in each direction to and from Brisbane. 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It's Paul, and that's all the latest traffic now up to date on Zinc 96.
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8: I'm John Fabris. Authorities are hunting those responsible for opening gunfire near a festival in Toledo, Ohio, injuring at least 12. 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
9: I am imploring my fellow Toledoans to look through your cell phone video and reach out to TPD and help them catch the people who did this.
8: Queensland's up in arms about the federal government's apparent plan to change disaster funding. Premier Chris Afoolley's lashed out at the prospect of a greater share required from local sources.
10: It will break local councils. 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It will fundamentally change the way that we recover from disaster events.
8: And massive protests have been staged again in Albania against a coastal resort linked to the US President's son-in-law, Jared Kushner. They chanted, "Nata is ours, an area with nesting sites for flamingos and sea turtles.
11: Round 14 of the NRL resuming at Combank. The West Tigers up against ladder leaders Penrith. Our league expert Corey Oates sensing an upset.
12: I'm going with the Tigers. They've got players back. They won last week, won well. I just think the way they play, some players there know how Panthers play. I think they can be the team that beats them.
11: Well, the Sharks and Dragons clash later this arvo in the Shire. The Swans and the Saints to meet in the first of today's AFL encounters at the SCG. Brisbane claiming bragging rights over the Gold Coast with a 31-point win in Q Clash 31. The Socceroos have held Switzerland to a 1-1 draw in their final tune-up before the FIFA World Cup. And Mira Andreeva, the new Queen of the Clay, defeating Maya Felinska in straight sets to clinch her maiden Grand Slam at the French Open. The 19-year-old says it's beyond her wildest dreams.
13: I would say that the feeling in real life is so much better, obviously, than in your dreams. And yeah, it just feels amazing looking at this trophy and, you know, realizing that this is actually true and I can call myself a Grand Slam champion.
11: And that's sports. I'm Harrison Preve.
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14: 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Rural merchandise, expect some showers. Top of 22 degrees tomorrow, overnight at 12. 23 on Tuesday with a couple more showers. And Wednesday, still showery, 23.
1: 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Your favourites from the 90s and 2000s. And 60s and 70s tracks that stand the test of time. 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

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Jonesy and Amanda for the drive home. And the feel-good workday for better music and more of it right across the day. 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

0: Better music, more of it. Zeke 96, Tina's classic, the best, of course, used for the footy back in the 80s. And what a massive hit that was. They specifically asked her if they could use that song, and she was more than happy to oblige, but not really hard because it wasn't actually her song. You know, the song was originally offered to Paul Young. Yes, Paul Young, but he knocked it back. And instead, Bonnie Tyler first recorded it. Yeah, it kind of sounds all right, huh? Yeah, she released this a year before in 1988. Yeah, but it totally flopped for Bonnie, although I did think it made number one in Norway, but apart from that, it went nowhere on the UK, US and Australian charts. So Tina Turner took it up a year later and, as they say, the rest is history. More hits to follow very shortly. The Rolling Stones, their first ever hit back in the 60s. Elton John and Blondie on the way too. Here is Zinc.
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0: almost 3 o'clock here at Zinc 96 with Jase this afternoon. Got your latest news, sport and weather very shortly. Then the police with their signature tune about a stalker. Got Oasis, Paul Kelly, and a one-hit wonder from the late 70s. Right now, let's check those roads with Paul.
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2: We've got a few minor delays at the moment. Not through Perigean Beach. They're on the David Lowway run in each direction. Nothing too major, though. Also, just some minor delays via the road around the farmers markets and on Gympie Terrace along the waterfront there at Noosaville. Most of your other major roads around Noosa looking not too bad, including the Bruce Highway run there to and from Brisbane. JB Hi-Fi's three-day crazy sale is on now with deals like 40% off an LG 65-inch TV. It's just $897 while stocks last at JB. It's Paul with all the latest traffic on Zinc 96.
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13: I'm John Fabris. The brother of a Victorian teacher missing in India has been arrested, accused of his murder and dumping him in a canal. Police in India also took her nephew and sister-in-law into custody in the case of Sunil Sharma, who was in the country preparing a property for sale and went missing last month. Sniping continues over a change to the AUKUS agreement that means all nuclear submarines purchased by Australia from America will be second-hand. The PM again today, brushing aside the negativity.
14: Submarines have a very important impact in deterrence. We can see what is happening with the Strait of Hormuz being closed. So we are developing the assets that Australia needs.
13: And there's been a mass shooting at an annual festival in Toledo, Ohio, in America. Deputy Police Chief Joe Heffernan describes what appears to have happened.
15: There was at least two shooters. They were probably shooting at each other. 12 people were struck with bullets, two of them critical.
16: The Panthers have raced out to a 36-0 halftime lead over the Tigers in their NRL encounter at Combank. The Sharks are preparing for a fired-up Dragons outfit in their local derby in the Shire. Coach Craig Fitzgibbon knows the Red V will take confidence out of last week's drought-breaking victory.
17: It's a Monty Porter Cup, it's a derby. There's plenty to play for. Ladder position's almost irrelevant whenever we play each other anyway, so that's an exciting challenge for us. And yeah, the fact that they performed so strongly last week adds a bit extra.
16: Sydney is wary of the threat, and Isaiah Wanganeen-Miller provides the Saints in this afternoon's AFL clash at the SCG.
18: He takes a fair bit of match committee's time. You know, what Naz can do on a football field is phenomenal. You know, the player he is, what he does certainly through the middle of the ground and a licence to go wherever he wants.
16: Coach Dean Cox there. Queensland Reds have been knocked out of the Super Rugby finals with a 46-24 loss to the Chiefs. And Jess Fox continuing her gold rush at the Canoe Slalom World Cup in Prague. The Aussie clinching the C1 title after earlier taking out the gold in the K1 event. That's Sport, I'm Harrison Freed.
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20: 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Rural merchandise, expect some showers. Top of 22 degrees tomorrow, overnight at 12. 23 on Tuesday with a couple more showers. And Wednesday, still showery, 23.
19: 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Thanks to Habitat Noosa with Noosa Everglades tours to Australia's Everglades. 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What's love got to do with it? Your favourites from the 90s and 2000s. And 60s and 70s tracks that stand the test of time. Let me hear that, get me near that, crunchy granola sweet. Zinc 96 has Gympie, Noosa and the Kalula Coast's favourite playlist. Better music and more of it.

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0: Late 90s hit for sure there, it's Believe, here at Zinc 96 with Jace this afternoon. More hits on the way shortly from the Kings, Crowded House and also ABBA and the brand new Secret Sound. This has been a bit of a hit as well. This is it. Any idea what that is? It sounds like a construction site, but I believe it's not that. And it's certainly not these either.
1: When you open a box that is something along the lines of Glad Wrap or alfoil, and you peel the little zip, like a grass seed distributor for the lawn, like the little machine where you wind it round and it spits out the grass seed. I think it's Bill Goes Snoring.
0: Bill Goes Snoring, love it. Unfortunately, that is incorrect. All the incorrect answers, by the way, on the Zinc 96 website. 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And it's back tomorrow morning, not with Bilko. He's having a well-earned break. Janitor Mike in with Jade. It's all thanks to Nashville Property, the leader in Gympie thriving property market. That's after 8 tomorrow. Here is it.
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0: It's almost 4 o'clock here at Zinc 96 with Jase. Looking forward to your company again next Sunday. Got your latest news, sport and weather very shortly. Hits on the way also from Akadaka, Jay Goldsman and the Cranberries. And plenty of chances for you to win this week with Janet and Mikey and Jade. They've got Bunch for Lunch tickets at Rainbow Beach Sports Club in around about a week and a half time. Also, the Cash Tracks and the $1,000 Secret Sound. Be listening for your chance to win tomorrow. But now, if you're out about the roads, here's Paul to check them. Have a good day.
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2: Currently looking pretty good on most of your Noosa roads at the moment. No big delays on the Bruce Highway if you are heading to or from Brisbane. A clear run there at the moment. Also looking pretty good on David Lowway with no big delays or incidents there. Nice run around Noosa Drive and Noosa Parade. Also Gympie Terrace along the waterfront there at Noosaville is looking good as well. The new Queensland government is delivering tougher e-scooter and e-bike laws from the 1st of July to stop behaviour that puts lives at risk. Find out more at qld.gov.au. It's Paul and that's all the latest traffic now up to right here on Zinc 96.
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4: I'm John Fabris. A Victorian teacher who went missing in India last month is alleged to have been murdered by his brother, who's been arrested along with the accused's wife and son. Sunil Sharma had been in India getting a property ready for sale as the 66-year-old was preparing for retirement. Police in Ohio suspect two shooters opened gunfire on each other, injuring 12 bystanders at a busy festival in Toledo. Lieutenant Dan Gherkin's heading the investigation.
5: Feeling good about where we're at right now, but we're going to need the community's help when the time comes. A bunch of people were out there that can probably help us.
4: And Pete Hegseth has been branded a clown and a disgrace by online users outraged at the US Defense Secretary using a World War II D-Day anniversary speech in France to berate European countries for mass immigration.
6: Beaches in Spain, in Italy, in Greece, Bulgaria, boats and men arrive. When will European capitals do something about that invasion?
7: Full time in the NRL at CommBank, where the Panthers have shredded the West Tigers 68-0. The Dragons looking to build off last week's drought-breaking victory as they kick off against the Sharks in the Shire.
8: It's been a tough period for the whole club. Finally get a win means so much. So it's really important that this week that it's not about beating the Sharks, it's about backing up that same performance. And if we do that, we'll be in with a real good shot at the end of the game.
7: Interim coach Dean Young in the AFL, the Swans trailing the Saints by 17 points in the second term at the SCG. Oscar Piastri starting seventh in tonight's F1 Monaco Grand Prix. The Aussie conceding he's up against it.
9: I think we were going to be seventh no matter what. We've struggled with the balance well yesterday. Today the car has actually felt a little bit nicer, but we're just lacking grip, it looks like, compared to the others.
7: Jack Miller launches from 12th in this evening's Hungarian MotoGP. The Socceroos in Switzerland have played out a 1-1 draw in their final warm-up before the World Cup. And Vegas Golden Knights sealing a 5-4 win over Carolina Hurricanes in Game 3 of the NHL Championship to take a 2-1 series lead. That's Sport. I'm Harrison Freve.
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10: 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Rural merchandise expects some showers. Top of 22 degrees tomorrow, overnight at 12. 23 on Tuesday with a couple more showers. And Wednesday, still showery, 23.
0: 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Your favourites from the 90s and 2000s. And 60s and 70s tracks that stand the test of time.
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0: 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Your favourites from the 90s and 2000s. '60s and '70s tracks that stand the test of time. Dancing in the city, dancing in the city. How is that we run? Zinc 96 has Gympie, Noosa and the Kalula Coast's favourite playlist. Better music and more of it. Zinc

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1: Just a few minor delays at the moment on David Lowway, and just as you're coming through Viridian Beach there, nothing too major, and the rest of David Lowway is moving pretty well at the moment. Some minor delays around Heathland Drive and also Eney Creek Road, but most of your major roads around Noosa at the moment looking pretty good. That's including the Bruce Highway to and from Brisbane, and around Wyber Road there at the Farmers Markets looking pretty good also. JB Hi-Fi's 3-day crazy sale is on now with deals like 40% off an LG 65-inch TV, just $897 while stocks last at JB. It's Paul, and that's all the latest traffic on Zinc 96.
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10: I'm John Fabris. Police in India alleged the brother of a missing Victorian maths teacher murdered the 66-year-old who was dumped in a canal. Sunil Sharma, who was in India to sell a property to ready for his retirement, went missing on May 22. His brother and the accused wife and son have been arrested. Queensland's pushing back at the PM, suggesting he plans to change disaster funding. Premier Chris Afullis lashed out at the prospect of a greater share required from local sources.
11: It will break local councils. It will destroy local ratepayers. It will fundamentally change the way that we recover from disaster events.
10: At least 12 people have been injured in a mass shooting in Toledo, Ohio, the youngest aged 14. Toledo Fire Chief Allison Armstrong was on the scene where victims were initially treated.
12: 4 to 5 were considered critical, and all the patients were off the scene within an hour, which is pretty impressive given the scope of things and the challenges that the crews faced.
13: Penrith Panthers have shown no mercy against the West Tigers with a punishing 68-0 victory in their NRL showdown at Combank. Fresh from a week off after Origin, halfback Nathan Cleary led the bloodbath with a try and a try assist.
14: The environment we're in at the moment sort of came back from Origin. All the boys are buzzing off the win last week, and even us boys that didn't play, it was like we had a bit of FOMO not being a part of that game, so I wanted to repay the boys this afternoon after a week off.
13: On Fox League, to live action in the Shire, the Sharks trailing the Dragons 12-6 at halftime. AFL St Kilda enjoying a blistering start, but the Swans have cut the margin to 8 early in the third term at the SCG. The Socceroos have wrapped up preparations for the World Cup, playing out a 1-1 draw with Switzerland in San Diego. Debutant Tete Yenge netting the Aussies' second half equaliser.
15: Yeah, it's an amazing feeling. You know, you work hard for moments like this, and I'm happy to help the team today and get my first game, first of all. Also my first goal.
13: Speaking on Paramount Plus, and Oscar Piastri to start 7th in tonight's F1 Monaco Grand Prix. That's Sport, I'm Harrison Preeb.
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16: 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Top of 22 degrees tomorrow, overnight at 12. 23 on Tuesday with a couple more showers. And Wednesday, still showery, 23.
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15: Hi, I'm Sally Pearson. Mira Andreeva is Queen of the Clay, defeating Maya Falanska 6-3, 6-2 to secure her maiden Grand Slam at the French Open.
16: Feeling in real life is so much better, obviously, than in your dreams. Yeah, it just feels amazing.
15: The Matildas have suffered a 1-0 loss to Mexico in their opening clash in Newcastle. Super Netball, Melbourne Mavericks have upset crosstown rivals the Vixens 59-50, and Jess Fox has clinched the C1 title in Prague, adding to her gold medal trophy in the K1 category.
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1: Just a few very minor delays at the moment on Eney Creek Road and Heathland Drive. They're in each direction, but most of your major roads around Noosa looking pretty good at the moment. No big dramas at all on David Lowe Way. It's also looking pretty clear on the Bruce Highway. That's to and from Brisbane. Also pretty quiet around Noosa Drive and Noosa Parade and Wyber Road around the farmers markets. 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It's Paul. And that's all the latest traffic now up to date on Zinc 96.
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9: 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This is your news now.
10: I'm John Fabris, a Victorian maths teacher missing in India since May 22, is alleged to have been murdered by his brother. Police there have arrested the brother and the accused wife and son over the death and the dumping of the body of Sunil Sharma. He'd travelled to his birth country with the intention of selling a property as he neared retirement. There's been a mass shooting at an annual festival in Toledo, Ohio, in America. Deputy Police Chief Joe Heffernan describes what's believed to have unfolded.
11: Appears as though there was at least two shooters. They were probably shooting at each other. 12 people were struck with bullets, two of them critical.
10: And US Defense Secretary Pete Hegseth has drawn a furious online reaction for using a World War II D-Day anniversary speech in France to disparage NATO allies and Europe's immigration.
12: The men who fought and died here restored freedom to Europe. That freedom must be maintained by this generation of leaders and warfighters, or what they fought for was merely temporary.
13: Approaching full time in the NRL in the Shire, the Sharks leading the Dragons 34-12. Earlier, Penrith scored a crushing 68-0 victory over the Tigers at Combank. Dylan Edwards among the standout performers with 166 running metres and a try assist. The fullback admitting he's disappointed over his recent New South Wales Origin axing, revealing his chat to coach Laurie Daly.
14: Gave me a call straight after the game and just explained that they wanted to go in a different direction this year, so obviously disappointed. Wouldn't be playing at that sort of level and testing yourself against Queensland and put your best foot forward for your state. I knew I had a job to do, had to lead our team without our Origin players.
13: On Fox League. To the AFL, the Swans are trailing St Kilda by 11 points late in the final term at the SCG, and Alexander Zverev to face Italian Flavio Cavoli in the men's final at the French Open. The German world number three, full of admiration for his opponents.
15: Look, he's a great player, great guy. I look forward to playing him in the final. Of course, it's his first final, so I'm happy for him that he reached it. But yeah, the only thing I can control is that I play good tennis.
13: At Sport, I'm Harrison Preed.
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16: 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Rural merchandise, expect some showers. Top of 22 degrees tomorrow, overnight at 12. 23 on Tuesday with a couple more showers. And Wednesday, still showery, 23.
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Bilko and Jay for breakfast. 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

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How will I know if he really loves me? Your favourites from the 90s and 2000s. '60s and '70s tracks that stand the test of time. Zinc 96 has Gympie, Noosa and the Kalula Coast's favourite playlist. 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
0: 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Your favourites from the 90s and 2000s. 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

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Favorites from the 90s and 2000s. And 60s and 70s tracks that stand the test of time. 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
0: 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Your favourites from the 90s and 2000s. And 60s and 70s tracks that stand the test of time. 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

0: almost time for the Rainbow Beach Family Fishing Classic and Expo. And sure, Bilko and Jade are packing the rods, but they're really there for the lunch. Their world-famous Bunch for Lunch is back at the Rainbow Beach Sports Club Wednesday, June 17, with the emphasis being on feasting rather than fishing. 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Bilko and Jade's Bunch for Lunch at beautiful Rainbow Beach. 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
0: 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What's love got to do? Got to do with it. Your favourites from the 90s and 2000s. Baby, but here's my number, so call me maybe. And 60s and 70s tracks that stand the test of time. Let me hear that, get me near that crunchy granola sweet. Sync 96 has Gympie, Noosa and the Kalula Coast's favourite playlist. 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

0: It's almost time for the Rainbow Beach Family Fishing Classic and Expo. 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
0: Good morning, Rio.
2: Good morning.
0: It is the day after our 8th birthday show yesterday. We still have a couple of hundred Viennettas left. This time yesterday morning, we had 1,512. As we began show number 1,512, we got through a lot of Viennettas yesterday. The giveaways will begin this morning at 6:35 a.m. How are we down to?
2: 392 left. We gave away 1,120.
0: In one show yesterday.
2: Yeah, we went a bit crazy.
0: Yes, we did. All right, so every Friday we start the show. We call it Double Thumbs Up. I go around the team and we talk about the things that we're enjoying at the moment. It might be a TV show or movie for you to stream over the weekend. You share yours as well. What are you watching at the moment that you're really enjoying that you would recommend? 0475-031043. Patsy, what's it for you?
1: Loved The Burrows on Netflix.
0: It's great fun. I think we're episode 5 at the moment.
1: Are you? It's just getting good.
0: Oh, my God. It's like Stranger Things for grown-ups, they're calling it.
1: It really is.
0: It's by the Duffer Brothers who made Stranger Things.
3: Oh, yes. Right.
0: Yeah, it's set in a kind of strange, kooky retirement village.
1: It's beautifully set.
0: Very funny.
1: Yeah, it's been shot in New Mexico and it's all the houses are these beautiful mid-century modern style places, which I love. It's brilliant. And they've got this...
0: Great cast.
1: Alien. Great cast. Bill Pullman, who I adore. Gina Davis is in there.
0: I've not seen her since Thelma and Louise. She's great in it.
1: She looks great.
0: Yeah.
1: This is fantastic. If you loved Stranger Things, you will absolutely
0: adore
1: this.
0: They've given us mid-lazies our own Stranger Things.
1: Yes, it's out, you know, for older people.
0: Yeah.
1: And they have signed up for a second series. So
0: have
1: there's
0: they?
1: More coming. Yes.
0: Brilliant.
1: You wait till the last episode. It's great. Yeah, loved
0: it's
1: it.
0: It's so creepy. It's really well done.
1: Yeah.
2: Is it scarier or less scary than Stranger Things?
0: Less scarier,
1: less
0: because obviously
1: scary.
0: I think they're worried about the blood pressure of a lot of us. You know, no. Middle-aged folks watching it. Oh, he's just lost his phone charger. Oh, God, that was a real jump scare.
1: And you'll never look at your oven the same way again. But it's great. The Burrows
0: no,
1: on
0: you won't.
1: Netflix.
0: I know what you mean.
1: Yes.
0: But in that scene, no spoilers, have they never cooked anything in that oven?
1: Well, it's very clean, isn't it?
0: No bloody great hole in
1: but
0: it.
1: But I was thinking the same thing. I think, did they not suspect that something was going on weird because there's no
0: they must
1: element
0: never use the
1: there.
0: Oven. There's just a great big hole in it that leads to a secret... Oh, I won't give anything else
1: no,
0: away.
1: Don't.
0: What else are you enjoying?
1: Well, that's it.
0: Oh, really. Okay, all right.
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0: Christian O'Connell Show. Double thumbs up for me. It's back for a second season. Mm. The Four Seasons. No Steve Carell for this one. Oh. However, I think better season. Mm. We watched all of it last weekend.
1: I'm not sure.
0: Stick with it. I did. We were about to stop watching it. I'm midway through the first one, but it gets better.
1: Yeah,
0: and
1: right.
0: I've got to say, we watched it all in one sitting.
1: Wow.
0: And it's a brilliant, brilliant cast. Tina Fey, I'll watch anything. Yeah. She's a
2: Oh, she's bad.
0: But the whole cast are very, very good. It really nails what it's like to be an adult in a relationship. The jokes are brilliant. It's real life. It's very, very honest. Not just in a relationship. The relationship you struggle sometimes with yourself as well. It's brilliant. I cannot recommend it enough. They used to make movies like this in the 90s before all the mega franchises that were about what it is to be us, to be a grown-up. It's so good. The jokes are really, really, a couple of times really rewinding it. There are so many spot-on observations and jokes about just the mundanity, the pettiness of being in a relationship.
3: Didn't it almost break up your marriage last year?
0: Luckily, that's all been resolved because Stevie Boy is no longer in it, obviously.
3: Right,
0: he's passed away.
1: Yeah, but now the wife is really annoying me, the ex-wife, with the girlfriend.
0: I just can't
1: come to terms with it.
0: I say this. Her arc in the last couple of episodes, it becomes her show.
1: Oh, really?
0: Yeah. It's good.
1: Wow.
0: Yeah. Stick with it. Don't give up on it. Four seasons. Rio, what's it for you?
3: Such a funny new show on ABC. Ursula Carlson is finally getting her flowers. She's got her own show.
0: God, she's a killer stand-up.
3: She is so funny. And we haven't had, it's called Ursula. It's on ABC Wednesdays 9:30 and iView. We haven't had a sketch show in Australia since, do you remember, Patsy, back in the day around the 2000s, there was Skit House, Sketch Show.
1: Fast forward.
0: And you think about how many stars got discovered through that.
3: Yes, so many. Like Everett, Pete Hellier, Carrie Bickmore, Tom Gleason, all of them got their start.
0: It's
3: They're
0: so
3: Hamish
0: hard now. It's not such a big thing around the world, sketch shows anymore. It's really hard.
3: Yeah, it almost and it hasn't existed in Australia for so long. And this is so, so good. They do not miss. You might have seen there's quite a few sketches that have already gone viral on Instagram and TikTok. It is hilarious.
0: Oh, Brendan, I watched that. I love Ursa. I saw her at the Comedy Festival. I think it was last year or the year before. I thought she was outstanding.
3: She's amazing. She is so, so funny. And yeah, one of the funniest shows on Aussie TV.
0: Brilliant. 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

0: 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Okay, we're calling Thomas now.
1: Hello, Thomas speaking.
0: Thomas, this is Christian from the Bank of Christian.
1: I heard your voice and I was like, holy Christian. Oh man, I shouldn't swear.
0: No, don't worry. No, that's what my wife thinks every time I call her. Now, Thomas, I'm here to pay off your Afterpay bill. It's $190 or so dollars. I'm going to give you $250, mate.
1: That's amazing, mate, because I was so strapped for cash. I bought the parts on Afterpay, and you know what? I was able to fix it all myself with the help of YouTube. But after that, I was like, oh, man, I'm just can't pay the rest. So I'm so thankful for this, man.
0: Yeah, that's all right, Thomas. And I'm incredible, that the resourcefulness, that you managed to fix your own car watching YouTube videos. What was wrong with it? Is it something serious?
1: The electric part of my ABS pump, like, locked.
0: Mm-hmm.
1: So
0: yeah, you don't really, in an ideal world, you don't want the brakes locking up unless you've locked them up.
1: That's it. I was driving, and the handbrake turned on while I was driving.
0: That's not good.
1: It was really scary.
0: Yeah, very.
1: I was able to take apart the front brakes, put them back together. I put in a new brake light switch, and I put in two new ABS sensors. Prayed for the best. Put the wheels back on.
0: I always say that. In fact, I've got this tattoo here. It actually just says brakes are the best.
1: Brakes are the best. Is that what she
0: said? Oh, pray for the best. I said brakes are the best. No, shout out to brakes. How good are brakes?
2: You're funny. Praying for the best isn't the best policy.
0: I'd urge you, Fast and Furious, listen, Vin Diesel, to go and get that checked out by a pro.
1: Yeah.
0: Probably. In fact, if there's anyone that can check out our boy here, Thomas's brakes, just to check they are legit, praying for the best is not an insurance policy. And you're also covered for praying for the best. Third party and
1: I'll pray for the best too.
0: Thomas, we'll get someone to help you out. I'm sure there's someone listening to this right now that will help you out, okay?
1: That'd be fantastic.
0: If you can help out our man here, Thomas, and his brakes, please text me 0475-031043. Thomas, thank you so much for picking up. A joy to chat to you, buddy.
1: Thanks, Christian. I appreciate it, man.
0: Take care, man.
1: Have a good day.
0: All right, bye.
3: 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Up all night.

0: Christian O'Connell's show. Was there a party here or something last night at this radio station? I just went to make a cup of tea. There's like two open wine bottles. And first I thought, Pat's. Then I thought, hang on, there's still half of this rosé left in here. someone getting smashed last night here at the radio station.
1: Oh. I think they did some sort of trivia night or something, which I didn't know you were allowed to use company space just to get loaded. And
0: can we have like family dues here at the radio station at the weekend
1: your
0: and evening?
1: Daughter's 21st or something?
0: Actually, I've got a youngest daughter's 20 in November. I could just use the space here.
1: Absolutely.
0: They got that hidden supply cupboard. Can anyone get in there, by the way? I see that the underlings here, you know, the ones that work run reception there very tightly. Sometimes they open up that hidden door and there's an entire stock room.
1: Yes.
0: It's like a mini Bunnings.
1: Yes.
0: But there's like food and a lot of booze in there. Then the door shuts very quickly.
1: Yeah, it is.
0: I just see it open and goes, and then bang, closes.
1: It's like Narnia. Only they have the key.
0: Yes. Mm. Yeah, we need to find out where we can get hold of that key. All right, welcome to Knock Off Friday. Best question anyone can ask you on a Friday is, what time are you knocking off today? We do this every Friday on the show, Knock Off Friday. Thanks to 4X, the pub is calling. Somewhere between the first sip and the last laugh, it's always a 4X. We have a couple of slabs of 4X to help your weekend, the long weekend, go better. Patsy, what time are you knocking off today and what's the highlight for you?
2: Can't wait. I will be picking up said teenager and the whole entire family will be going on a road trip. We will be guests of Cleveland Estate this weekend. Thank you very much.
0: To be a guest.
1: What does being a guest mean?
0: Well, it means some plugs on next Tuesday's show.
2: No, it does not.
0: One's already got away. Take that one off.
1: Send that to reception.
0: Can you get the audio, please, Caitlin? Send to the chief marketing officer.
2: So looking forward to it. There's a beautiful winery there. It's the Lansmore property.
0: Oh,
2: Lansmore,
0: another one.
2: Who are a lovely, lovely group of people. And Serena, I can't wait. Get ready. I am coming. Get that red
0: Serena
2: ready.
0: Serena Gomez, shout out. Oh, you're going to have a great weekend. Oh, you're there the whole weekend.
2: Yeah, it's such beautiful, beautiful country down there. It's really funny. One of the team popped in and said, oh, so you're doing some hiking? And I said, get real? Doing hiking? I don't think so. It's not that kind of weekend. Our daughter's starting exams next week, so she's bringing the book. She'll be studying. We won't probably see her for most of the
0: weekend. Mum and Daddy are getting smashed in the corner.
1: Oh, how's your study going?
0: Let us know if you need any help on Quizlet.
2: I hope she doesn't need any maths help because I am useless at the best of times. So, no, she'll take the books and crash.
0: It's like
2: books.
0: A Four Seasons episode. What are you doing that?
2: It really is, our family. So I'm looking forward to it. It'll be great.
0: And Rhea, what time are you knocking off today and what are you looking forward to?
1: I am so excited because I'm dropping my partner Will off at the airport and he's going to be in Europe for 3 weeks and I'm going to have the house to myself.
2: Uber Eats, look
0: it's
2: out.
0: A win-win.
1: Happy day.
0: Watching what you want, eating what you want.
1: You know, I had a moment yesterday. I was stacking the dishwasher and he came over and restacked the dishwasher the specific way he liked.
0: Last time he's going to do that in 3 weeks.
1: Last time I have to endure this BS. You better enjoy this.
0: So what's the discrepancy? Who's the main stacker?
1: Well, we stack the same. He's just very picky about how he wants the dishwasher stacked. I just sort of chuck things in there.
0: I'm now with Will.
1: Oh, no, he is.
0: I put all the knives go together. All the teaspoons go together. All the spoons going together. That way, when it's dried, you just grab and dump. It's much easier.
1: I agree with that for the cutlery, but for every single layer
0: the rest
1: of the dishwasher,
0: chaos.
1: he has a grid for me of where everything should go to the fridge.
0: You're kidding.
1: How I'm supposed to stack the dishwasher to his liking.
0: What?
1: It's crazy. Wow. It's completely crazy.
0: 3 weeks free. Home free. Wonderful.
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0: Christian O'Connell Show right now. Knock Off Friday. Christian, I love hearing Rio's dishwasher story. My husband will open the dishwasher and say, ah, the Swedish architect has been at it again with the dishwasher. Always making fun of my precision stacking. I actually had a great idea of doing some kind of dishwasher challenge. Yeah. Who can stack and win?
1: Nice.
0: I want to hear from people who have a system. Mm. Well, obviously, your partner's obviously got a grit.
1: I'll take a photo of it when I get home.
0: So what did he do? The largest plates at the back going down in sort of descending order.
1: I'm going to get in trouble for not knowing
0: this well enough.
1: For sharing
0: your system?
1: No, for not knowing it well enough. Down the bottom, we've got bowls and different shaped bowls. So we've got a wider, flatter bowl and the rounder bowls.
0: How many bowls are you getting through? Do you only eat bowls?
1: No, different.
0: Where are your plates?
1: Different cuisine. Plates are right at the back, but then we've got bowls at the front section and then the middle.
0: Why can't a bowl go at the back?
1: Oh, my gosh, you would get kicked out of the house if
0: really?
1: You put a bowl at the back.
0: Why? It's the same machine in the same space.
1: No. Hey, don't ask me. I don't make the
0: you're
1: rules.
0: You're right. You're not the system master.
1: And then the middle's a whole array
0: no
1: of
0: man's
2: different mishmash.
1: Yeah, but he's got a system. I just the middle's where I chuck everything wherever, but yep. He has a very specific, glasses go here, you know, wooden spoon here, blah, blah, blah, blah. I don't know.
0: Do you guys do the same as me? When it comes to like the larger kind of like the fish slices and the bigger kind of spatulas, just chuck them anywhere.
1: Yes, that's yeah. What I'm, yes.
0: Sometimes on top of plates.
2: Yes.
0: Like a roof for all.
1: Sometimes going across the
0: street. Always across. Yes. Across, yes. All right, Knock Off Friday. What time are you knocking off today? We got David joins us now. Good morning, David.
3: Morning, Christian. I knock off at 3 today.
0: Yeah, what's your highlight for your weekend? What are you up to?
3: Heading down to Apollo Bay.
0: Fantastic.
3: The I'm a driver during the day. Best part about it is as soon as I knock off, the wife takes over the driving and I get to sit back and enjoy.
0: Great. Well, we'll send you some 4X. Abby, have a great weekend down there. Enjoy.
3: Wonderful. Thank you.
0: Go to James now. Morning, James. Welcome to the show.
4: G'day, Christian. How are you, man?
0: I'm good. What are you up to this weekend, James?
4: Well, I'll be knocking off at 2:30 today. And on the weekend, my daughter turns 16, so we're having some people over.
0: Oh, brilliant. And, what a moment for you all. She's turning 16. Yeah. Is that your eldest or your youngest daughter?
4: She's in the middle, so she's still got another one to go. But I was hoping for a slab of beer for the adults and maybe a Jenga Viennetta cake sort of arrangement.
0: You can have both. You've got the ultimate party there. You've got the Viennetta and you've got the 4X. Yes, you can have both. And I hope you have a great weekend, all of you. And happy birthday for your daughter this weekend, mate.
4: Thank you so much. That's awesome. Pleasure. You're a legend.
0: Tanya. Good morning, Tanya.
5: Good morning. How are you guys?
0: Oh, we're good, Tanya. What time are you knocking off today?
5: I'm aiming for 2:00, hopefully.
0: And what do you do, Tanya? Hopefully.

0: I'm in the communications field, but I've got a super busy weekend. The highlight being a Turkish lamp making class tomorrow morning.
1: This is amazing. This is great. And have you done this class before, or is it just a one-off?
0: It's just a one-off. So got a few girlfriends doing it. So some beers would go down nicely.
2: Some traditional Turkish beers.
1: Oh, absolutely. There's nothing more Turkish than Forex.
0: And perhaps a vinette or two, if you're generous enough.
1: I am generous enough, actually. I really am generous enough. So you've got to call me next week and let me know how the Turkish lamp-making course goes.
0: I'll send you a photo.
1: They do make a beautiful lamp, the Turks. That is stunning. Enjoy.
0: Thank you.
1: All right, let's go to Adrian now. Morning, Adrian. Knock off Friday. What time are you knocking off?
3: Hey, Christian. I'm heading off at 12 o'clock today.
1: And where are you heading to? What's the highlight for you this weekend?
3: Heading to Walhalla to explore some old gold mines.
1: Oh, wow. You've been gold mining before?
3: Yeah. Do it quite often. Doing some historical research and that sort of stuff. So it's awesome fun.
1: And do you find much?
3: We find lots of historical items. Not as much gold as I'd like, but it's pretty
1: hey,
3: cool.
1: Hey, you never know. This could be the big golden weekend.
3: You never know. Exactly right.
1: All right. We'll give you some Forex. Have a great weekend. Enjoy.
3: Awesome. Thank you.
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0: morning, it's the Christian O'Connell Show on Go. Time now to give one very deserving local pub another $5,000. This week, it's been a big week on Save Our Pub. Next week, we announce which pub is getting the ultimate reno. But this week, one pub that you've told us about every single day has been getting $5,000. All thanks to Forex, the pub's calling somewhere between the first sip and the last laugh. It's always a Forex. Now, when we started this mission a couple of weeks ago, this guy, Jason, was one of the first people to call up and tell us about this amazing pub.
1: We've got the Sir Charles Hotham in Brougham Street in Geelong. Chris and Rach in there, they're just cracking people. They get behind the local community. Definite 100% genuine pub. It's a no-frills venue, and there's not even a lock on our toilet. So
0: let's speak to Chris from the Sir Charles Hotham. Chris.
2: Good morning, Christian. How are you?
0: I'm very good. Listen, I come with good news. You can get a new lock for the toilet door. You've got $5,000.
2: Oh, my God, that's amazing. Thank you so much, mate.
0: Well, listen, our pleasure. So tell us about the pub.
2: So we're a family-owned business. We've been proprietors of the pub since 1991. Yeah, three generations running through
0: time.
2: The pub. And, yeah, we're just an old-school venue. No frills, as Jason said. We did fix the toilet door lock.
0: Good news.
2: But we're just a community venue and like to our locals and, just have a good time and enjoy each other's company.
0: I love this. And Chris, so since 1991, a lot of people would have probably had, like, parties there. You'd have seen some of the customers' kids grow up and become locals and them have kids as well. That's a lot of change in the area there, and you're a constant in that.
2: It certainly is, and I'm hopefully going to write a bestseller later on in life because there's plenty of stories to tell.
0: I buy it, especially out your part of Victoria as well. You get some interesting characters out there, Chris.
2: Oh, yeah, we certainly do. We're close to the train station, so that's always interesting. But-

0: ever heard. And also, because you know what it's like, you have a couple of beers sometimes. It's like truth serum. People spill so much stuff about their lives, don't they?
1: Oh, certainly. I know everyone's kids' sporting abilities, what they got in their VCE. I know what medication their mum's taking. It's all part of being a publican.
0: Yeah, you're part publican and part GP.
1: Exactly. Yeah. Psychiatrist.
0: Yeah. I bet.
1: The old cold beer and sympathetic ear is definitely here at the Hotham.
0: Yeah, but it's needed in the world right now. And then tell us, Chris, what are you going to do with the money? What does $5,000 do for you guys?
1: Now, as all good marriages go, I'm never in charge of the finances. That's my wife, Rachel. But probably since we opened in 1991, we've got the same dining room chairs, so they definitely need a replacement. But what happens at the pub, if it's not broke, you don't fix it. So it'll be good to be able to get some chairs that people don't have to bring their own cushions in to sit down.
0: I love that. All right, so give your pub a plug. It's Friday, so people might be in the area, might want to pop in over the weekend. Give yourself a plug, mate.
1: Certainly so. It's the Charles Hotham Hotel. We're on the corner of Brougham and Cavendish Street. And just a shout out to all people around Victoria and Australia, the local pubs, it's roadblock after roadblock in front of them at the moment. So if you don't use your local, you'll lose it. So get into all your local venues, no matter who you are. There's plenty of publicans out there doing it tough and just support your local.
0: Well said, Chris. Yeah, over the last 20 years, you all know this more than me, 60% of our local pubs have gone and they won't come back. So the ones there, like yours, the Sir Charles Hotham, are really, really important. You know, we need these spaces where we can get together and chat to each other and have a few drinks, celebrate stuff and commiserate when people have had tough weeks as well. So, Chris, congratulations. You're exactly why we're doing this. And thanks for the generations of support you've given the community as well.
1: No worries at all. And thank you to 4X. And happy birthday for you.
0: Thanks,
1: for your 8 years.
0: Thank you very much. Okay, thanks, Chris. Well done.
1: No worries. Appreciate it, guys. Thank you.
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0: Christian O'Connell's show. We're a week away from the World Cup. It's just 7 days to go, and I'm so excited. And day by day, you probably notice on your feeds, you're seeing more and more of the amazing adverts that different brands have made, like Nike and Adidas, and all the different songs, the countries you're going to be going. It's going to be incredible. And one thing I've noticed is every World Cup, you'll see this, news teams try and find some animal, mammal, sometimes in an aquarium, that will try and predict the games. We need in on that action.
1: Oh, yeah.
0: I do not want to be left behind or made to look stupid, Rio. We need a World Cup predicting animal. So if you believe you have a psychic pet, please call me this morning. Now, I know I'll get no calls unless I offer a reward. If we choose your animal this morning to be our official Christian O'Connell World Cup predicting psychic pet, you get a slab of Viennetta. Ooh. Some for you, some for the bet. 13:55:22. Now, also, I appeal to any of the zoos listening to the show right now. There'd be zookeepers at Taronga, maybe at the Werribee Open Range Zoo there. And if you're in the elephant house, the giraffe house.
1: Oh, elephants are smart.
0: Well, yeah, or what about the giraffes?
1: Oh, yeah. How do you say the giraffe?
0: All right, so say it's the Socceroos against Turkey.
1: Sure.
0: Okay, giraffes love to nibble on leaves and trees. In the one of their favorite trees, you have some delicious leaves that say Socceroos. Then you have some leaves that say Turkey.
1: I like it.
0: Whichever the giraffe starts to nibble on first, that's your winner.
1: Okay, wow.
0: Or it might be an ape. You know, in a zoo as well. You have two bowls of their feed in the morning. You have one for the Socceroos and one for Turkey.
1: We're feeding an animal.
0: That's it, basically. Or it's up high with the leaves of a giraffe, or it's a great silverback. Whatever that is, or a little dachshund. Or a cat. What about a snake?
1: Now you're talking.
0: Emu!
1: The more exotic the animal, the better, I
0: yeah,
1: think.
0: Yeah, okay, so we don't want cats and dogs.
1: No, yeah, emus, snakes, rhinos, hippos.
0: Llamas?
1: I would love a psychic llama.
0: I bet there's listeners who've got llamas. Yeah. I bet. 13:55:22. What are we doing?
1: Venus.
0: Oh, yeah, no, sorry.

0: 2-2.
1: World Cup spiders.
2: Oh, yeah. Who's it going to bite?
1: Yes. What about lizards?
2: What about them?
1: Iguanodons. Ocelots.
2: Ocelots aren't lizards.
1: No, just name your animals right now. You know, just brainstorming, okay?
2: Well, you got to stay focused on the VNN.
1: I know, you're right. Come on. Okay, so there's some discrepancy here between what you're saying and what the producers are saying. Producer Caitlin, how many do we have to give away? On your sheet you've given me, you're saying 287 single Viennettas. Is that correct? Rio just said 5 minutes ago 300 and something.
2: Yeah, I've got 368.
3: No!
1: Where are you getting that from?
2: A sheet.
1: We both got the same sheet, but two wildly different numbers. My sheet says 287, which equates to 47 slabs of six.
3: I know what's happened. We have a folder system out here, right? And we put sheets in there.
1: I've seen that folder system.
3: It's a very good system.
1: Yeah, yeah.
3: But when Rio touches it...
1: Oh, no. Not old Specky Four Eyes Magoo.
4: Oh, what am I opening up here with these eyes of mine? Do I spy this subfolder?
3: Sometimes he just grabs and goes. But what's happened is that is an old page that Rio has.
2: Got it.
3: Sorry about that. The updated number
1: 287?
3: I've actually got a more updated number.
1: Oh, so hang on. This was... But I didn't... I don't have access to the folders, obviously. Why? Who gave me this then?
3: Sorry, it is very busy here. It is chaotic. We have lines jammed, full of people. We've got text lines jammed. Sometimes we do give some people off air a Viennetta, just as a nice, you know, because they're desperate for them.
1: Beautiful story. Can we get on with it?
3: So we've got 263 Viennettas left.
1: 263. How many slabs is that?
3: That is...
1: 263 divided by 6. I didn't get up that far on my times table revision yesterday. It won't be divisible
2: 43.
1: By
2: 43.
1: Is it?
2: Yeah.
1: Oh.
2: Well, no, not perfectly. 43.8, but we're not going to give someone 0.8 of a Viennetta.
1: Well, so what, they miss out?
2: Well, that's just a little cheeky one for us.
1: I've got a fridge here with a load of singles in it.
2: Oh, great. Well, then we can do four. We'll cut it in half, I guess, like King Solomon.
1: Yes.
2: And divide it up.
1: Yes, great reference. Everyone knows what you're talking about. All right, give us a call now. Where are those spiders? Where are those World Cup predicted snakes? I don't see any calling in. 13, 55, 22. Let's go to Dukes. Good morning, Dukes.
5: Good morning. Yes.
1: Dukes, a regular on the Time Waster, always good for a silver or gold. This guy delivers. You've been on the Time Waster for a couple of years, haven't you?
5: It's been quite a while, I think, from the very early days.
1: Yeah. Recognise your name. You can have how many Viennettas you want. Thanks for being such a big part of the show every single day, mate. Thank you.
5: Well, I'll take what I can get. I'm going to have a few boys over to watch the Mighty Blue Boys beat Essendon on Sunday. So what better way to celebrate than Viennetta?
1: A celebration, maybe commiseration. But anyway, you're getting Viennetta.
5: Fantastic.
1: All right, Dukes, thank you very much. Have a lovely weekend.
5: Cheers, you too.
1: George, good morning, George.
6: Good morning, man.
1: Now, George wants some Viennetta. What's it for?
6: My twin girl's 9th birthday today.
1: Oh, wow. Happy birthday to them both. Give them a shout out. What are they called?
6: Ava and Zara.
1: Ava and Zara, great names. Well, I hope you have a special day. We'll send them some Viennetta.
6: Oh, thank you. That'd be fantastic. I'd love it.
1: Great. Gary. Good morning, Gary.
7: Yeah, good morning. I'm Gary from Shelby.
1: Are you Gary?
7: Yes, I am.
1: Good man. Gary, what do you want with the Viennettas?
7: I've got some noisy neighbours, and I'd really like their kids to quieten down for a little while at least.
1: You can throw it over the fence.
7: Maybe eating Viennettas would keep them a bit quiet.
1: Yes.
2: That'll shut them up.
1: Yes, it will for a while. Yes, Gary, we'll send you a slab of Viennettas. Have a lovely weekend.
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0: Christian O'Connell Show. Now on the show, Bearsy Business, because next Friday, it would have kicked off the opening game. The World Cup. The World Cup countdown is truly on. Obviously, the Socceroos squad was announced this week. Get excited. Start believing in the Socceroos.
1: Yes.
0: Start planning to get up early in the morning and get around the Socceroos. We're punished here in Australia.
1: Yeah.
0: Because it's so far away. It's like being on another planet living in Australia.
1: We've got one good one.
0: We have. We've got a the opening game is at 2 p.m. next Sunday. That is the only one. So enjoy it while you can. That one, you won't be bleary-eyed. Next week on the show, World Cup Wednesday is the day that our World Cup countdown officially begins. Rio, you're going to have your Socceroos anthem ready for its first ever world exclusive play at 8.
1: That's correct. I've already got it stewing in my mind.
0: In other words, he hasn't got anything here.
1: That's correct.
0: That's the long weekend to unstew it some more. Exactly. Also, we're going to be announcing Wednesday what our Socceroos goal-a-thon is. The good news is every time there's a goal in a Socceroos game, why is he not saying every time there's a Socceroos goal, you want to win stuff you don't? Every time there's a goal, you win. Where even if you're losing, you're winning. And I'll also be announcing Wednesday what is the official psychic Socceroos predicting pet. Now, we need to find it, all right? At the moment, it'd be great if we could have... We've done dogs before. Mm. I want a different kind of animal that can predict ahead of all the Socceroos games which team is going to win. Just give us early confidence. Mm-hmm. Christian, can we offer our... We've got a sheep, Popcorn, who's actually very smart. Okay. Actually thinks they can predict the World Cup winner, not just Socceroos games.
1: Oh, wow.
0: He is so smart, we've taught him how to spin on command.
1: Oh.
0: Spin and win, Popcorn!
1: Genius.
0: When Popcorn gets popping the winner.
1: Sheep's famously, though...
0: Dim.
1: Very dim, yeah. But smart sheep.
0: But Popcorn.
1: Popcorn is a genius.
0: Might be the smartest sheep in the world. Isn't that movie that came out a couple of weeks ago with Hugh Jackman?
2: Oh, yes.
0: Is it the smartest sheep in the world?
2: Yeah.
0: Is it?
2: No, what did they call it?
0: It's something...
2: Big names in it.
0: It's huge names in it. What's that sheep movie out with...
2: You're not thinking Babe, are you?
0: No, that's a pig, Pat. Yeah.
2: I know it's a pig, but it rounds up the sheep.
1: Sheep detective?
0: That's it.
2: Yes, done, Rio.
0: Yeah. Anyway, Christian, I have emus. You're not having them. They are the sixth dumbest bird in the world.
2: Oh.
0: Honestly, they're too stupid to predict anything. You know, you can't have my emus. All right, emus are off the table. What can you offer to be our official show World Cup psychic pet? Give me a call now. 135522.
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0: Christian O'Connell Show. Christian, thanks to Pat's talking about getting a Macca's this morning, I'm now going to be late. Oh. I've had to make a detour. I'm getting a sneaky sausage and egg muffin. If you order yours, we put our order in, yes.
1: Once you hear someone have it.
0: I know, and your stomach goes, bring me food.
2: Yes.
0: New recruit to the show, intern Pete.
3: Good morning.
0: Good morning,
3: mate. Everybody.
0: Now, Pete, you're going to be on the road in the next 45 minutes, dropping off Vianetta to a couple locations, but you reckon you got a contender for a World Cup pet?
3: I think we have a real winner here. A very good friend. Her name is Donna. She runs a wildlife retreat for retired circus animals, right? So the ones that had to spend their lives performing.
0: Slow this amazing... It's a retreat for retired circus animals.
3: Oh, it is the most beautiful place on the outskirts of Sydney, right? Her name, as I said, is Donna, and she has
0: what
3: lived
0: a great
3: her
0: thing to do.
3: Whole life, basically just giving them the life that they deserve at the end. But she has heard this, and she says she has the perfect tiger ready to go for this.
0: But wait.
3: Said she's even got two tigers if we want, if something goes wrong.
0: Yes, a tiger. Earlier I was going to be with a mere spider.
3: Yeah. Right. So, but even better.
0: I wish I could go and chat to those animals and interview them. The stories they would have about their years in the circus.
3: Oh,
0: do you reckon they're chatting to each other? Well, I was once performing in Fremantle over in WA. Awful crowds there were. Awful crowds.
3: It's so good. Zambi Wildlife Retreat. Now, brilliant. The thing, her suggests, Donna, who I adore, but she's like, okay, great, so do you want to put two mannequins in there and whoever gets eaten first wins? Okay, that's fun.
0: Why is this in the middle of the school run? Why is this funny? I didn't know you were going there. I thought you were going to say two men in there. And I was about to go, Pete, not on this show.
3: Okay,
0: Jackie O, maybe, but not this show.
3: She did say in her next text, or two members of the show. So she's on the same wavelength here.
0: Interesting way to reduce the headcount around here. Don't tell our bosses that, Pete. They're going through this company at the moment. They could have judged Carl and Jackie O in there. Last one standing keeps the show.
3: Pickle. So the offer is there.
0: Yes. Yes.
3: Oh, okay.
0: Hired. Do the deal.
1: Get the mannequins ASAP. Yes.
0: Can we speak to Donna next?
3: Let's get Donna on.
0: All right, we'll get Donna on next. Let's do the deal.
4: I'm tired, Grandpa.
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0: Christian O'Connell's show. I've had a theory for a while that a certain producer on this team is wherever possible always trying to fleece me of extra money. I said I'd shout the whole team to McDonald's, right? Happy to do that. Got a great, hard-working team. Suddenly, Kenny goes, you need to transfer $100 to me.
1: What are we ordering? Fine dining? $100?
2: Everyone must be getting a couple meals.
1: Well, you're stocking up the long weekend, team. $100? What's that commish on top of that, is it, Caitlin?
0: Hey, Christian O'Connell, it's Harrison from yesterday. I'm still in year 8. Where are the ice creams? Oh. Harrison, I love it. Yes, you can have your viennettes, okay? We'll give you 2 slabs. And Patsy, you're working hard this morning, aren't you?
3: Yeah, always and ever.
0: Yes, and thank you for all your hard work.
3: Oh, what's this leading up
0: no,
3: to?
0: No, no, no, I'm just meaning want to say thank you, you know?
3: Oh, innocent you.
0: No, no, what's that Rio's got his hand in here? What do you want to say?
2: I just wanted to apologise, Patsy. I was just very busy during the song.
3: Need you to come in and help me with my expenses, please.
2: To come in, we're just...
0: No, I must have misheard that. Rio, what are you saying? What are you saying, mate?
2: Patsy, just...
0: We're in the middle of the show.
2: Patsy,
0: it's prime time.
2: Yes, yeah, Patsy sent me...
0: We're dealing with tigers.
2: Wondering if I could just pop into the new studio, help her submit some of her expenses.
0: So she asked you after the show yesterday to do that after today's show, not during the show.
3: Well, I did ask you Monday and you still haven't come in, so you know.
0: So she messaged you just now.
3: Start charging you interest.
2: If you've got time during the song, can you pop in and just help me with my expenses?
0: What? Someone's knocked off.
3: No!
2: Maybe if you got me a sausage and egg McMuffin an hour ago,
0: yeah.
2: I'd be popping right in there.
3: I see how right. It is.
0: Yeah, we see how it is. All right. Now, intern Pete, where are we with our World Cup predicting Tigers?
4: Oh, we are in a really great place at the moment. Now, I've actually got the wonderful lady on the phone who looks after these beautiful retired circus animals. That's right. We have got either 1 or 2 Tigers, depending on what we want to do with them, for next Friday's show live on the Christian O'Connell Show. Would you please welcome Donna from
0: Donna,
4: Zambi Wildlife
0: Donna,
4: Free.
0: Donna, welcome to the show.
5: Hi, Christian. Pleased to meet you.
0: And you. Listen, Donna.
5: I love your show, by the way.
0: Well, thank you very much for coming over and joining us. And Donna, thank you for the great work you do for these lovely animals as well.
5: Oh, thanks, Christian. Yeah, we started like over 10 years ago because there was no sanctuary in Australia that could offer homes to retired circus animals or animals from the film industry or even private ownership. So we sort of started Zambi with a handful of big cats needing homes, and we've grown from there. Now we've got a diversity of species here, and it's an absolutely beautiful sanctuary to visit.
0: I'd love to come out and see that. Shall I bring the kids? Yes. My girls would love that. And so how big is it now? How many acres you've got? How many animals are there?
5: Look, we're situated on 50 acres. It's the old Bullens Animal World property. They still own it, and they've allowed us to build this sanctuary on their property. And we've got probably over 100 animals. Not all of them are on exhibit, but we do only open to the public twice a week because I build it for the animals, for their retirement, and not so much for people, but
0: we
5: do open it because we do need to feed them. We need some income. And we only open for small groups, and it's very exclusive, and everyone just loves it. It's
0: team, let's go on a day trip. I want to come and see the... So
5: yes, you need to, yes.
0: And you're feeding the meerkats at the moment?
5: I just finished feeding them. I just threw a couple of handfuls of live mealworms around, so we'd like to try...
0: Oh, we'll have some of that. We're still waiting for our Maccas at the moment.
5: Yeah, something you might not like to munch on.
0: Now, tell us about the tigers.
5: Well, I've actually, Zambi's home to 6 tigers, but I've got 2 young girls that love to play and love to do things. So I'm thinking you wanted to put them up for a challenge, didn't you?
0: Yeah, so obviously it's the World Cup, starts next week, and I was looking to see if we get like a predicting animal to predict the outcome of the Socceroos games. And, you know, I reckon the tigers could do that for us with the third eye of the tiger.
5: Of course. No, they're pretty clever like that, tigers. Maybe not as clever as octopuses, but they'll have a go.
0: Well, we're going to find out.
5: So, no, we're happy to join in on the fun with this one. And we're all big soccer fans. And they actually love playing with balls. They chase balls around, so they could probably join the Socceroos.
0: Get them on the field. Wow, what a fearsome back four that could be. Chuck a couple of tigers in there. That's the coach's Tony's secret plan.
5: I'm sure they could make the players run a little bit.
1: Yeah,
5: harder.
1: You're right. They should use it for training. This is great, Donna.
5: We're excited to come on the show and thanks, have a Donna. Go at this. And it's fun, you know, because it's very important when you have animals in captive environments that you give them a lot of enrichment. This sort of thing is fun for them to do. So it's good for everybody.
0: Pete, I know, said to me earlier that he'd love to come and help out, work and sort of muck out down there next Friday. So, you get an extra sort of a hand there doing the feed and slopping out next Friday. Good on you, Pete, for offering that.
4: Oh, absolutely, Donna. I can't wait to catch up. I mean, logistically, what are we throwing in there? Balls? People, mannequins,
5: whatever. Let me know what you want to do. Let's come up with something quite different, hey? We'll see what happens.
0: Right, great. Donna, you're a legend. Now, Donna, I'm going to, because it's such a great thing you're doing, I'd like to make a donation to support the work you do. I'm guessing you're a charity. And yes, we've got a lot of big-hearted listeners. Where can they donate the great work that you're doing there?
5: Well, you go to our website, Sambi.org. That's said for Sue. Mm-hmm. Sambi, Sambi. Sambi Wildlife Foundation. And it's that time of year where everyone needs to donate. They can get a tax deductible receipt, so it'd be great.
0: Oh, fancy doing your own expenses.
3: On the website right
0: Sponsor
3: now,
0: America.
3: As we speak.
0: Well, we'll put that on our website as well, Donna.
5: Donation, Christian. 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
1: And it's an 8-9. 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
1: 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Donna, we'll speak to you next week. Have a great weekend. Thank you very much.
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0: Christian O'Connell Show. Time for today's Time Waster. Well, Disney Day today. I'm going to confuse your Disney bands. Best in Show. You're off to a family pass. This will be great for families. Disney on Ice. It's doing magic in the stars. Coming to a city near you this month and July. You can get your tickets now at ticketek.com.au. We have a family pass. Team, what do we think is in the big five most watched animated Disney movies of all time? What are the goats?
1: Aladdin.
0: Number four.
2: Ooh. Yeah, no. What about Snow White?
0: Number five.
1: New
2: really?
1: One? Ooh, Frozen.
0: Number two.
2: Mm. What about Cinderella?
0: Not in there.
2: Really?
0: No, no. You've got to think about...
2: Lion King.
1: Oh,
0: yes, wow. Number one, Pants. Yeah. Lion King is number two. Mm. Beauty and the Beast.
2: Oh.
0: Is it number three?
2: Favorite.
0: Classic. All right, so Disney bands. Simba and Garfunkel.
1: Silver Plus.
0: Genie is. Yeah. Snow White Stripes.
1: Silver Plus.
0: Cruella de Village People. The third time. Baloo Man Group. Shout out to the Blue Man Group. Do you remember them?
1: Yes, yeah. Gold.
0: And Beauty and the Beastie Boys.
1: Gold.
0: Check your rump. Okay, what have you got, Rio? Sorry. Yeah, busy show today.
1: He gets knocked down, but he gets up again. It's Pumbaa Woomba.
0: Oh, my God. Yes, go. Pumbaa Woomba is great. Go plus.
1: Pooh Reed.
0: No.
1: Winnie the Pooh.
0: No. Bronze.
1: Jiminy Eat World.
0: Yeah.
1: Jiminy Cricket. Wait, this is crazy,
0: yeah,
1: Mark.
0: Yeah.
1: Wambi.
0: Wambi is good. That's better. Silver. All right, what have you got then? Disney bands. Text them in. 0475 031043. The Christian O'Connell Show. Apple.

0: Christian O'Connell Show. There are some outstanding time wasters today. Well done, everybody. Disney bands. Here's the time waster. And the prize is Disney one as well. Family pass off to go and see Disney on Ice. Alanis Moana set.
1: Oh, God.
0: It's going to be the standard like that. Snow White Patrol.
1: Silver Plus.
0: Goofy Fighters.
1: Silver.
0: Tiggy Pop.
1: Gold.
0: Tiggy Pop is great. What else, Stuart? Abacadabra. Abacadabra.
1: Gold.
0: Very clever. Mickey and the Mechanics. Mickey and the Mechanics.
1: Silver.
0: Peter Panic at the Disco.
1: Gold.
0: What on Joe? Motley Baloo.
1: Silver Plus.
0: Lady Gaga on the Tramp.
1: Silver.
0: Winnie the Poo-Tang Clan. It's the image. Poo-Tang Clan. Winnie the Poo-Tang Clan. Very good. Josh Kavanagh gave us that one. Winnie the Poo-Tang Clan. Barry White and the Seven Dwarfs.
1: Silver.
0: Mickey Jagger.
1: Silver. Bronze.
0: Hakuna Matalaka.
1: Gold.
0: Very
1: wow.
0: good. Andy, that's very good. Vance Joy Story.
1: Bronze.
0: Toy Story. Beauty and the Beatles.
1: Silver Plus.
0: The Kings of Lion.
1: Silver.
0: Well done, Robert. Steamboat Willie Nelson.
1: Gold.
0: Huey, Dewey, Louie and the News.
1: Gold.
0: What on Anthony. Garfield Brooks.
1: Ah,
0: oh, that's
1: Silver
0: very
1: Plus.
0: Clever. Sean Barry. Hakuna Ma'aha.
1: Not quite as good as Hakuna Metallica. No, sorry.
0: Not. Sorry,
1: Silver.
0: Tom. Plutones and I. Plutones and I.
1: Gold.
0: Good Pluto reference. Lee Collins. Mr. Magoogoo Dolls.
1: Silver Plus.
0: Tough luck, Danny. Plutoto.
1: Silver.
0: Plutoto. The Baloo Brothers.
1: Silver.
0: Chicken Little River Band.
1: Gold.
0: Peter Pantera.
1: Gold. Pantera, wow-wee.
0: Well done, Shane. And Backstreet Toy Story.

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0: It's almost time for the Rainbow Beach Family Fishing Classic and Expo. 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
1: Hi, it's June 8. When George Orwell's dystopian novel 1984 was first published in 1949.
2: Thought crime is death.
1: In 1969, Brian Jones announced he was leaving the Rolling Stones. He died a month later at the age of just 27. One of his greatest musical contributions was the riff for the classic Paint It Black. Same day, it was an all-Australian final at the French Open. Rod Laver reversed the result from the previous year, defeating Ken Roswell in straight sets.
3: Rod Laver a donc gagné ici à...
1: The first World Oceans Day was held in 1992, launched at the Earth Summit in Brazil.
4: We are sea creatures as much as any of the other creatures who actually live in the ocean.
1: And in 2009, Lionel Richie was partying all night long. After playing in a private show for a British tycoon, he was paid $1.5 million for performing 15 songs. To the birthdays, starting with Nancy Sinatra, who's 86, the singer, actress, and eldest daughter of music legend Frank.
5: These boots are made for walking.
1: Boz Scaggs turns 82. His album Silk Degrees was one of the biggest selling albums of the 70s. Tyler is 75 today. The Welsh singer topped the charts in 1983 with this.
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1: Simply Red lead singer Mick Hucknall celebrates his 66th. Pearl, Broncos, Queensland and Australian champion centre, Steve Renoff is 56.
8: They won't catch him, Renoff!
1: Co-Brownlow winner and former Crows captain, Mark Rusciutto, turns 51.
9: Rusciutto, he has kicked a miracle goal!
1: And there's a few female tennis greats on the list, Lindsay Davenport, Nadia Petrova, and we claimed her as our own, Kim Clijsters. She's 43.
10: Aussie Kim is now...
1: Finally, comedy great Jerry Stiller was born on this day in 1927, died in 2020, age 92. 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
14: 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G'day, another check in your roads. Looking good for the Bruce between the coast and Gympie. There's a bit of traffic northbound through town as you head up towards Nelson Reserve in Gympie. Not too bad though. Clear run for the bypass Tincan Bay Road and down through North Lakes on the Bruce. That's around a couple of minutes. Looking for a hands-on high school? The industry school prepares years 10 to 12 students for trade careers through practical learning, apprenticeships and traineeships. Enroll now for a July start. It's Travis, another check in 30 on Zinc 96.
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20: Good morning, Bruce Atkinson here, broadcasting from Cubby Cubby Country. Police are investigating a fatal crash in Maroochydore last night. A Mitsubishi Triton crashed into a creek at the Big Top Shopping Centre car park on Ocean Street around 7:30 last night. It became submerged and a 73-year-old Bly Bly man was pulled from the ute but died at the scene. A 30-year-old Sunshine Coast man has been charged with bashing a 9-week-old baby boy earlier this year. The young boy was taken to the Sunshine Coast Uni Hospital on April 24 with life-threatening brain and eye injuries. The Kurrumundi man, who's known to the boy, was arrested at Warana on Saturday and charged with grievous bodily harm as a domestic violence offence against a child. He was refused police bail and is due in court today. We're being urged to keep a closer watch on our heart health. A cardiovascular rehabilitation and research program run by Sunshine Coast Health and UniSC is helping people with heart disease regain quality of life through exercise programs, education and research. Sunshine Coast Health cardiac rehab nurse consultant Michelle Ost says physical activity is the best way to look after your heart.
21: We know that that will actually lower every other modifiable risk factor that there is for cardiovascular disease, and not only from a heart perspective, but it helps cognitive functioning, helps reduce falls and everything, so there's a lot of benefits for physical activity as well.
20: In rugby league, the Sunshine Coast Falcons have won their 10th game in a row in the Queensland Cup with a win against reigning premiers Burley. The Falcons won 29-22 in yesterday's game, scoring 5-4. Centre Mason Pute scoring 2 tries and is pleased with the win.
22: It's awesome. Obviously, it's a long trip down here from Sunny Coast. So, you know, they're always a strong team and they're sitting fourth, but they're definitely a top three side. So, it's good to come here and, you know, scoreboard reflects how tough that game was. So, yeah, it's really good to come out with the chocolates there.
20: Speaking on KO, the Falcons women's team lost 6-4 to Burley in their opening game of the season. Meanwhile, the Sunshine Coast Lightning's hopes of a Super Netball Finals berth is over after losing to the Firebirds on Saturday night. The Lightning went down 66-59. In national news, a former Australian of the Year has died after a battle with brain cancer. Professor Richard Scollier was honoured for his work as a pathologist and skin cancer researcher back in 2024. He was 59. And more alarm bells for the major parties, with another poll putting One Nation ahead of the pack when it comes to primary support. Today's news poll shows Pauline Hanson's party leads Labor and the Coalition, while Anthony Albanese's approval rating is the worst it's been since he was elected PM.
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3: 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A few showers around for Gympie and the Kalula Coast, tops of 22. Looks like those showers are going to continue tomorrow. In fact, all week. Is this going to be showery?
4: Well, it's Bilko's birthday today, so it stands to reason that it's going to be rainy and he's going to be inside watching movies and reading books. Good morning, Janet and Mikey.
3: Good morning. We're back to play.
4: We are back to play. Welcome aboard,
3: and
4: mate.
3: And cause havoc.
4: Just for something different.
3: Yeah.
4: Bilko did warn us on Friday, didn't he, not to get up to any mischief and not to do anything while I'm away.
3: Oh, well, he's not here, so it sucks to be him when he gets back.
4: Yes, it does.
3: Cash tracks, by the way.
4: Very exciting. Yeah, your chance to win $10,000 just by listening out for a special song. And once you hear that, give us a call, 1-300-891-929.
3: Do I play the song now just to
4: play,
3: help?
4: Give them,
3: here we
4: give
3: go,
4: them
3: here
4: play.
3: We go. If you're not, oh, yeehaw!
4: Pretty Shania.
3: I'm out of here. Makes I'm not really. It was the title of the song.
4: Makes you want to kick down doors, doesn't it?
3: How?
4: Yeah. I don't know. What it just do you makes mean? You want to, like, air punch and stuff. You're not listening to it loud enough if it doesn't make you feel the same.
3: Okay.
4: Very good.
3: Wow. All right. Well, that happened. anyway, big morning. It's just after 5:30, 5:36. It's a Monday. We're feeling all right.
4: This morning.
3: I know. We're a little bit behind.
4: All things football today coming up a little bit later on with Jason McLean. We're going to meet one of the new farmers from Farmer Wants a Wife, which is dropping tonight on our tellies, and a bunch of other stuff as well. And first time this year, we're giving away tickets for Bunch for Lunch. Bunch for Lunch. Rainbow Beach Sports Club happening next week.
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0: 9:39, Bilko and Jade for breakfast. The janitor in for Bilko this week, back with us next Monday.
1: As always, Janitor Mikey, you've picked the perfect time to come and play with me in the studio because we have lots of very good things coming up. We are but a week away, not even a week away, from the Rainbow Beach Fishing Comp.
0: Yes.
1: And so all this week we'll be giving away tickets for our first ever, in fact, bunch for lunch. We normally do a bunch for dinner at the Rainbow Beach Sports Club, but we're doing a bunch for lunch this year because, again, it falls on the State of Origin night. So we're going to have a nice, long, lazy lunch, if you know how it goes at the Rainbow Beach Sports Club. And then we're going to do some fishing in the afternoon and then that night back to watch State of Origin.
0: How good is that? What an afternoon.
1: So good. So, yeah, we'll be giving away a couple of tickets to that this morning. I'm looking at the weather at Rainbow for the next 2 weeks. Perfection, tops of 24 and 25, low overnights of 18 and 19 degrees. So the only rainy day at Rainbow really looks like this Saturday and Sunday, a little bit of rain. But other than that, absolutely amazing. How good.
0: This is going to be great. And I know you and Bilko asked me last week if I was able to go.
1: Yes.
0: To Bunch for Lunch.
1: Did you ask the boss?
0: I did. And the answer is yes.
1: Yes!
0: So I'm coming.
1: Yay, so
0: I'm coming
1: good.
0: To Bunch for Lunch, my very first one.
1: It's
0: Bring
1: so
0: it on.
1: Good. Oh, it's such a good day. We get absolutely spoiled. Ash and the team at the Rainbow Beach Sports Club just really look after us. So that will be a sensational day out. You should see the menu. Just exquisite, just beautiful. So we'll be doing that. Do you want to come fishing with us in the afternoon? Bilko's already said no. We're staying at Plantation Resort, the beautiful, beautiful Plantation Resort. So he said he's just going to go and have a nap in the afternoon. But Texas, my son and I will be fishing off the beach. And, yeah, do you want to come?
0: Fishing. Sounds good. I'm just, yeah, okay. This just seems to be getting better and better.
1: It'll be good.
0: Yeah.
1: We always catch a few fish. And also, have you met Drew from Gardeners, Tackle World?
0: I haven't met Drew, but I'm aware of Gardeners because that's where I go,
1: okay. My
0: young fella, to get all our bait or if anything we need for fishing, that's
1: okay,
0: where we go.
1: Because I was going to say, we'll be speaking to him this Friday. You'll get a chance to meet him and he'll be fishing, well, off the beach somewhere. I don't know where his secret spot is, but I do plan on catching up with him on the beach somewhere to throw a line in as well. So,
0: does it have to be at the beach or it can be anywhere within the surroundings of Rainbow?
1: Yeah, and you can go out on boats and all sorts of stuff. And they have weigh-ins every single day.
0: Yeah.
1: Don't quote me on the times. I forget every year. I think it's 3 till 5, I think, but don't quote me. And you go and either weigh in your fish or you watch them get weighed in, and it is brilliant. Oh, the fish that come in. It's unbelievable. It's so good. And the young kids catching their fish, and they have Ladies' Day and they have Veterans' Day and all sorts of stuff.
0: Oh, how good is this?
1: They've got 3 boats this year. 3 boats for prizes.
0: Oh, to give away?
1: Yep, over $500,000 in prizes.
0: Wow. So even if you're not into fishing,
1: yeah,
0: as in doing it, but you love to watch it, it's still a fantastic event.
1: Yeah, and
0: to
1: all
0: watch
1: of that stuff, like to go and watch the weigh-ins and go and have a look at all the displays and stuff, that's all free. You can just turn up to the Rainbow Beach Sports Club and, you know, be part of the atmosphere. Tickets are sold out this year. First time in the fishing comp's history, tickets are sold out.
0: Wow.
1: Yeah.
0: Okay.
1: Absolutely enormous.
0: So that is next weekend, right? Or next week?
1: Next week. So it kicks off this weekend.
0: Yeah.
1: Our Bunch for Lunch is next Wednesday.
0: Mm-hmm.
1: And then it all wraps up the following weekend. So.
0: Wow.
1: Yeah, 7 days of amazingness.
0: I should have put annual leave off for that week.
1: Well, it's funny because normally I would stay the extra night. So I would stay the Wednesday night, the Thursday night, and come back on the Friday.
0: Yeah.
1: That Friday at the moment is just hinging on whether or not Texas has an exam. So,
0: exam, fishing.
1: Yeah,
0: no,
1: I know.
0: Come on.
1: This is what Gary said. You're in grade 10 now, mate. You have to do your exams on time. And I was like,
0: Oh, no, I'm going more fishing.
1: Yeah, well, he'd go more fishing too. If fishing was a subject at school, he'd be happy to go. But yeah, anyway, we'll have to wait and see. But listen up this morning before 9, because if you are interested and you do have time next Wednesday to come for a Bunch for Lunch, a very special Bunch for Lunch at the Rainbow Beach Sports Club. We'll tell you how to win those in just a little bit.
0: 5:44. It's Bilko and Jade, Zeke 96.
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3: Good morning, south southwest is about 10 to 12 knots. There's still around the metre or so of east south easterly swell, but it's only 7 to 8 second intervals, and it's low tide at 8 a.m. Check the southern corner of Alexandra Bay, Coolum through to Sumas, northern Maroochydore, and on the southern end, Dickey Beach through to Karramundi. 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

0: 9:52, Bilko and Jade for breakfast. Bilko back next week. It is the janitor in this
1: So
0: week.
1: A weekend at my house, Janitor Mikey, was some homesteading.
0: Okay, you're still homesteading.
1: I'm still homesteading and I'm loving it.
0: Because you brought in what looks delicious. I don't know what it is. I've forgotten.
1: It is chicken and barley soup.
0: What's barley? Apart from the place
1: grain.
0: Overseas.
1: It's a grain.
0: Does it keep you regular or something?
1: Yeah,
0: or?
1: All of that stuff.
0: Okay.
1: It's really good. It's for lowering cholesterol and all sorts of stuff for your digestive system. Good for your gut bacteria. It's very good.
0: Is it?
1: Yeah.
0: Okay.
1: So I made chicken and barley soup from scratch, which, by the way,
0: I wouldn't expect anything
1: thank
0: different.
1: Thank you.
0: Yeah.
1: Thank you. See, I love working with you because I can talk about this stuff and I know you appreciate it.
0: Yes.
1: Whereas Bilko glazes over. One, he doesn't eat soup. Two, he doesn't
0: like
1: cooking.
0: Oh, he would if it's free.
1: No. That's the one thing I've offered him.
0: Yeah.
1: And he will not eat it.
0: Really?
1: Yep. Anything else free.
0: I love soup.
1: Yeah, me too.
0: I don't like the weird soups.
1: I hate cold soup, like gazpacho or whatever it
0: yeah.
1: is. I hate that. What's that? That's just basically tomato juice. That's
0: oh,
1: shit.
0: Yeah.
1: Hate
0: yeah.
1: it.
0: No, pumpkin soup's my fave.
1: Me too.
0: With a little bit of curry.
1: Okay, this is what I was going to say. That's rubbish.
0: Sorry, what?
1: If you're having pumpkin soup, it's so that it tastes like pumpkin. That would be like having tomato soup.
0: But it does taste like pumpkin. There's just got a little bit of a tang to it. You don't put too much curry powder in it.
1: I was at a pub probably 12 months ago now, and I asked for pumpkin soup. Was a special of the day, and they had like bread that they made on premises and stuff. I was like, oh, God, that's what I feel like. It come out, it tastes like Keane's curry. It was shit.
0: Oh, no, they've used too much.
1: It was. I was like, what is this? And the only other way to stuff up pumpkin soup is to put ginger in it. Do not
0: put ginger in my
1: soup. It's rank.
0: Yeah, no. You just need a little bit of curry just to give it that tang.
1: So bad.
0: But it's good. And then you make your own croutons.
1: I don't. I don't really use croutons.
0: Well, you've got to have croutons with a bit of soup.
1: No, I got to get that 10-acre sourdough.
0: Or there's that option.
1: Or if you get bakery white bread and pull it into big chunks. It's the best.
0: Okay.
1: So, yeah, today's offerings are...
0: Here we are talking about food again.
1: I did chicken and barley soup, which is really good.
0: Yeah.
1: Which I did a big thing of yesterday. I was working overtime yesterday. And then I did corn meat last night, huge corn meat, with Radu potatoes. Good morning, Clinton. Good morning, Amanda. Good morning to the whole fam at Radu's.
0: Good morning.
1: Good morning.
0: I want to come back out there.
1: Well, I did share my corn. But Clinton would be so happy because I shared my corn and my potatoes with you. So
0: yes.
1: You two are a lover of all things Radu's.
0: Yes, I am.
1: So there's Radu potatoes in the soup that you're about to eat today.
0: Okay.
1: So I did that. And I also did a chicken from scratch again, a chicken salad. So I baked chicken, shred it all up. I bake it in... seasoning and then shred it all up and then celery, red onion, shallots, mozzarella.
0: Oh, that's what you had earlier.
1: Yeah.
0: Yeah, that looked delicious.
1: And mayonnaise, which
0: yeah.
1: is good. But just on that, just when you're thinking, oh, you know, life's good at the Jones household and everybody's well fed, I was so busy this weekend and I was doing all the folding. I covered my entire dining room table with folding, like folded clothes. And I made everybody sit at the breakfast bench to eat dinner last night because I didn't have any room for people to sit down. I was trying to multitask between that and watching the footy.
0: First question, how much washing did you have?
1: Oh, you got no idea. I literally, because we've got a big old Hills hoist.
0: Oh, do you swing on it?
1: My children are banned from swinging on. No, that Hills hoist is old as dirt. It's one of the original ones that has like the metal, so it's got no coating on the line. It's all metal.
0: Yes.
1: No. Do not bend, do not break, do not swing on my Hills hoist.
0: When I come to yours, that's what we're doing. The kids and I, we're hooking swinging on that Hills hoist.
1: We might do a wheel of goon, but we will not be swinging on the Hills hoist. But I literally, from corner to corner, covered my entire clothesline, including the little crappy

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1: 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G'day, a bit of traffic southbound through North Lakes on the Bruce, about a 3 minute delay plus, and we've got some lights on flash Howard Street at Ann Street through Nambour. Nice run on the Sunshine Motorway through Mount Coolum, also looking good on the David Lowway, the bypass through Gympie and Tincam Bay Road. A little bit of traffic on the Old Bruce around the KFC. Great mates, big moments, and even better value with Pizza Hut. 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It's Travis, another check in 30 on Zinc 96.
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9: Good morning, it's Bruce Atkinson here. A 73-year-old Blibli man has died after his vehicle crashed into a creek on Ocean Street in Maroochydore. Police say the Mitsubishi Triton went into the creek at the Big Top Shopping Centre car park around 7:30 last night. Emergency services were called, but he couldn't be revived. And a man is due in court this morning, charged over a stabbing at Maroochydore on the weekend. It's alleged an argument between two men in Ocean Street turned violent around 4:20 on Sunday morning. A 32-year-old Maroochydore man allegedly stabbed a 20-year-old man 5 times. The Blibli man was taken to hospital in a serious but stable condition with stab wounds to his chest and stomach. A 30-year-old Kurrumundi man is due in court today, charged with critically injuring a 9-week-old baby boy. The young boy was taken to the Sunshine Coast Uni Hospital on April 24 with life-threatening head injuries.

0: injuries. The man, who's known to the boy, is charged with grievous bodily harm as a domestic violence offence against a child. More exercise will better protect our hearts from disease, according to a local heart rehab nurse. A cardiovascular rehab and research program run by Sunshine Coast Health and UniSC is helping people with heart disease regain quality of life through exercise programs, education and research. Sunshine Coast Health cardiac rehab nurse consultant Michelle Ost says exercise is important.
1: The guidelines are 150 minutes of moderate intensity physical activity in a week, which can be equivalent to 22 minutes a day. Moderate's when you're raising up a bit of a breath, but you're still able to maintain a conversation. So it's actually less harmful to actually do some activity than actually doing none at all. So being physically inactive actually increases risk.
0: In rugby league, the Sunshine Coast Falcons remain at the top of the Q Cup ladder after a 29-22 win against Burley. It's the Falcons' 10th win in a row, and centre Mason Pute says it's great to be playing for his home team.
2: I think it was 23 when Hendo took a chance on me, and ever since then, like growing up Sunny Coast, all you want to do is play for the top grade for your region. So yeah, to do it in front of like all the fans that have come down, the group we got, it's awesome. All my family there from Sunny Coast, so yeah, it means everything, yeah.
0: Speaking on KO, the Falcons women's team lost 6-4 to Burley in their opening game of the season. In national news, One Nation has surged past Labor in the latest news poll, which has the coalition's primary support dropping to the high teens. The same survey has also handed the PM his worst approval rating since he was elected to the role back in 2022. Only 36% of voters are happy with Anthony Albanese's performance. And now with all your sport, here's John Brick.
3: In sport, Carlton has made it 4 wins in a row in the AFL, coming from behind to beat the Bombers by 5 points last night, while in the NRL, the Sharks have moved to 6th on the table, downing the Dragons 34-12. And in motorsport, Kimi Antonelli has made it 5 F1 wins in a row, taking out the Monaco GP overnight.
4: Nice work there, pal. That was a masterclass, mate. First Monaco win.
5: Woo-hoo! Oh, my God.
3: Aussie Oscar Piastri was 4th.
6: Sport. 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Good night, Australia.
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8: Let's have a look at the weather with Hotgas delivering fast, reliable LPG as local as it gets, a top of 22. We're on about 9 degrees right now. Colder than the mother-in-law's kiss. Showers are expected around for the Monday and most likely continuing throughout all week. Not much, though. Just 1 to 5 mil.
9: Well, Bilko worried us last week because he said, oh, yeah, plenty of rain coming next week. Typical for my birthday. And also, Bilks, if you're listening this
8: and
9: morning.
8: And he talks just like that, too.
9: Happy birthday to you, Bilks, also, if you are listening this morning. And he probably is. He'll be monitoring to make sure we're not doing anything too exciting, but we will be.
8: Yet. We're only half an hour in, Bilks.
9: Yes.
8: Sucks to be you when you get back.
9: Game on, Moles. Just wait.
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8: How good is this? 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
9: Oh, it's so good. All you have to do is listen out for one particular song, and when you hear it, you call us on 1-300-891-929.
8: And this is the song.
10: If you're not.
8: Now, Jodie, how does this work? Does this? We don't say when it's going to play,
9: no,
8: right? So I don't say anything that's going to be played after 7:30. I don't say that.
9: Oh, mate, no.
8: Okay, I don't say that. I'm learning.
9: So you just say when you hear that song before 9 o'clock this morning.
8: That's what we say.
9: Yes.
8: Yeah. Not after 7:30. No.
9: Call us on 1-300-891-929, and we'll put your name in the draw to win $10,000. Just like that. That's all you have to do. Just let us know that you've heard the song before 9.
8: After that stunt, this might be my final countdown. 6:07. Bilko and Jade for breakfast. Morning.

0: 6:10, Bilko and Jay for breakfast. Bilko back on Monday. The janitor filling in this week.
1: Do you have any family traditions, Janitor Mikey, that you do every single year, bar none, no exceptions? COVID didn't break them. You just do it every year.
0: I don't think so. I wouldn't say, maybe the closest thing would be not a tradition as such, but once a year I want to try something different or have a big holiday, but they're not really a tradition.
1: Okay, so let me bring you into the picture. I was listening to a podcast this morning and there was a gentleman on the podcast who has a family tradition, family and friends included, and every year they go to Vermont trout fishing.
0: Oh.
1: Yep. Every single year.
0: Love this.
1: Me too. I've always wanted to try trout fishing. And I love the idea of learning to fly fish, but I don't think I could do that.
0: I've tried it once. I'll never try it again.
1: It's very tricky, hey? It's such a specific action, but I would love to try it. But this guy has been trout fishing in Vermont in the US for the last 36 years.
0: Oh, that's cool.
1: So he's only in his early 50s, so he obviously started as a teenager and has carried on that tradition now for that entire period of time. So he was saying that it didn't stop during COVID. He was able to go and do that. He takes family, takes friends, and every year they go for 1 week. 1 week from one Saturday to the following Sunday, 1 week, they go trout fishing.
0: And where is Vermont?
1: Vermont in the US. I'm glad you asked because I just looked it up because I'm not familiar with it either. Vermont is a state in the northeastern United States known for its natural landscape. It's a major producer of maple syrup and has more than 100 19th century wooden bridges.
0: Oh, okay.
1: So it's a really sort of historical old town. It's got lots of barns and things like that in it. Home of Smuggler's Notch Resort. I know where your Smuggler's Notch is anyway. But, yeah, it's a beautiful town and people go trout fishing there. But it just made me think, for a number of years now I've wanted to do a tradition, a family tradition every year. You know, like some people do Christmas boxes. So on Christmas Eve they open up and they get new pajamas and they get hot cocoa and that sort of thing.
0: Yeah,
1: right?
0: Yeah.
1: Every year. I don't have any of that. And I wonder whether it's because I didn't have that as a kid. So then I haven't carried on a tradition.
0: Yeah.
1: So now I feel like it's my job to start a tradition.
0: Oh, you want to start one?
1: Yeah, I just don't
0: brace
1: know.
0: Yourself, Jones family. You never know where this is going to go.
1: I don't know what to do, but I love the idea of going away for a week every single year to the same place doing the same thing. I just wonder how manageable that would be, whether it will happen.
0: Okay, let's work this out now. Shall we work this out now?
1: Yeah.
0: Okay, 1-300-891-929. Let's help Jade out now. Some family tradition ideas.
1: Something that we could do.
0: Do you want to go away? Is there something at home or just you don't know?
1: I don't know. I just love the idea. We used to work with a girl called Dana here. She's a fabulous young woman and her family for almost four decades had been on school camps together. So they would go to...
0: Yes, I remember, yes.
1: They started out as at a caravan park, like a little park, and then the families got bigger and bigger as people got married and had kids.
0: Yeah.
1: And now they book out entire school camp areas and stay for I think it's a four-day weekend, might be Easter, I can't remember, but every year for multiple generations now they've been doing the same thing. And I love that idea.
0: That's fantastic.
1: Has anybody in the Zinc family got a tradition or something that they do every year with their family? It doesn't have to be a holiday. It can just be like something every year on Christmas we do this. Every year on Easter we do this. Every year for someone's birthday we do this. Whatever it is, some tradition that's carried on over time. Because I just love this idea. 1 week away fishing for trout in Vermont.
0: Would you go away or are you open to ideas of the tradition is every, I don't know, Mayday long weekend, for example, at home we're doing this, this, this, this and this every single year.
1: Agreed.
0: But fun.
1: Yes, like if we're American we'd do Thanksgiving and we might do a special thing on that, yes.
0: Okay.
1: I think it's up to me now to start new traditions.
0: Have you spoken to your family about this?
1: No, I just wing it. Just wing it and hope for the best. And
0: well,
1: now they're
0: listening
1: older.
0: Right now. Brace yourself. okay.
1: Yeah.
0: How do you reckon your husband Gareth would go about this?
1: Well, he'd be fine. I'm sure he'd be fine.
0: Would he, though?
1: Yeah, just get him a beer.
0: Morning, right. Gareth. No, just kidding. He's not there. all right, well, let's go to the phones. 1-300-891-929. Morning, Em.
2: Morning. How are you both?
1: I am. We're great. Good. Have you got family traditions that you do every year?
2: Yes, couple of them. And I started this because we never had anything like that when I was little, so I swore that I would do that for my family. So every year on the 1st of December, I play the most awful Christmas songs I can find while we put our Christmas tree together.
0: Which you'll do soon, by the way. Yes. I mean, we're in June. You'll be, what, July, August you'll put it up?
2: No, 1st of December, Mikey. Get with the program.
0: Yeah, I thought you were cool. Anyway, whatever. Move on.
1: That's great. I love that one, Em.
2: And every year we'd do it either around Christmas, New Year, or just after, depending on what everyone's plans are. But we take the entire family out, plus all the kids, friends. It's grown over the years. To Bjocke Petersen Dam with the swags and the caravan and the boat, and we go tubing and skiing for a week or more.
1: Oh, see? Okay. That's what I'm talking about. Every year, once a year, we go and do something like that.
0: Are you a camper, Jerry?
1: I'm learning.
0: Okay.
2: We started off with the jet skis and everything, but this is when the kids were little. So last, what was that, in end of January, beginning of Feb, we went out again, and now all the kids and their friends are grown. So we had like 12 swags, us in the caravan, all my girls and their friends in tents, and we take up the entire horseshoe bend at Bjocke Petersen Dam.
1: See, I love this. I think this is great. That's great. So maybe I could put down camping as an idea.
0: Yeah,
1: like 1 week or one long weekend.
2: Well, you do Rainbow. Why don't you include Rainbow in that somehow? Fraser Island.
1: Oh, yes. So just sort of add on to something that we already do and make it a thing every year. I love that.
2: Yeah, yes.
0: I'm more concerned about the camping element here. I'm not convinced, Jade, you're going to do the camping thing.
1: Well, give me 12 months to collect more stuff. I've got a story about buying more stuff yesterday, actually.
2: Marketplace.
0: For camping.
2: Marketplace.
1: Yes.
0: Yes. Yeah.
1: Em, you've given me something to think about. Thank you.
2: Yeah, welcome.
1: Thank you.
2: Good luck.
1: Thank you. That's great.
0: Let us know. Let's help JD out. 1-300-891-929. Some ideas for some
1: traditions.
0: Yeah.
1: Something to do. I love the idea of camping.
0: Family only or friends are invited?
1: I don't know yet.
0: I'm just thinking camping. Am I invited?
1: Yeah, you're invited everywhere, mate. You can come along. But yeah, if you do it already, if you're like Em and you've got a tradition every year, let us know. 1-300-891-929.
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0: 6:25, Bilko and Jade for breakfast. The janitor in this week for Bilko, who'll be back with us on Monday.
1: We're talking family traditions after I found out that there's a man on a podcast who has for 36 years been going to Vermont in the US trout fishing with his family, which I just love. I think this is great. So it made me want to start my own family traditions. And Em suggested doing camping every year, which I love, or a special thing on, you know, when you're putting the Christmas tree up, which I thought of. We actually get a picture in front of the Christmas tree every year.
0: Well, that's a tradition.
1: Four kids in order after they've done it, which I love. And Millie sent us an email saying, Jade, it doesn't have to be a big deal. She said it could be as simple as pancakes for breakfast every Sunday. I guess that's good. So then everyone knows exactly what they're expecting. You know, every weekend, every Sunday, mum's cooking pancakes for breakfast.
0: But is that would you class that as a tradition though?
1: Maybe, because then when the kids are older and they go out of home and then they come back, then they're like, they know that the same thing happens every week, although...
0: No, you'd be like, you're not getting your pancakes, stuff it.
1: Yeah, that's right.
0: You're 35, you're not getting them.
1: And the other thing she mentioned is she said for some fun you could do a Christmas holiday family talent show. So in the Christmas holidays do a family talent show, which I love that idea, except...
0: What would you do?
1: I don't know what my talent is. I can't sing. Two of my kids are actually really accomplished singers, so I couldn't do, like, imagine that. Here's mum. I can't tap dance. I've got two left feet. What could I do? I don't know. What would your talent be?
0: Well, I certainly can't sing either.
1: Yeah.
0: Can't sing.
1: Can't cheerlead? Could you be a cheerleader?
0: Oh, no.
1: Give me an A. Give me a... No.
0: No. No. I'll be too busy concentrating on where my little feather things are or whatever they are, those pom-poms, and let alone worrying about the alphabet.
1: Pom-poms?
0: Yeah. Was that what they call them?
1: Pom-poms.
0: Yeah, pom-poms.
1: Pom-poms. What would you do then?
0: I used to do. I haven't done it for a while, but probably fire eat.
1: Fiery?
0: Fire eat.
1: Fire eat.
0: Yes. Light a stick. Eat it. Don't look at me like that.
1: What? Why am I just learning this now?
0: I thought you knew.
1: No. Who just says, I'm going to fire eat, like everybody in the room knows? What in what life?
0: I still have the sticks at home. And then you just, I use shell light so it's less smoky.
1: No, wait. Hold on. Let's get news done, because I'm going to need more information about this side of you that I never knew existed.
0: But it isn't about me. It's about finding a tradition. Oh, tradition. Family fire eating
1: no,
0: day.
1: No.
0: The boys will love it. Gareth will love it.
1: No. I ended up without eyebrows.
0: The problem?
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3: 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G'day, got some lights on Flash Howard Street at Ann Street through Nambour, getting heavier down through North Lakes on the Bruce. It's around a 10-minute delay. Sunshine Motorway, David Lowway flowing well up through Coolum, Mount Coolum. A little bit of traffic building your Monday Noosa Road outbound through Noosaville. Clear run to Gympie and minor congestion around town around Gympie Central. 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
15: Good morning, Bruce Atkinson here, broadcasting from Cubby Cubby Country. Police are investigating how a 73-year-old Bly Bly man died when his four-wheel drive crashed into a creek on Ocean Street in Maroochydore. Police say the Mitsubishi Triton went into the creek at the Big Top Shopping Centre car park around 7:30 last night. Emergency services were called, but he couldn't be revived. A 32-year-old Maroochydore man is due in court today, charged with stabbing a man in Ocean Street on the weekend. Police allege he stabbed a 20-year-old Bly Bly man five times in the chest and stomach after an argument started around 4:20 on Sunday morning. He was taken to hospital in a serious but stable condition. It's vital to keep exercising after a heart attack, according to a local cardiac rehab nurse. Sunshine Coast Health and UniSC runs a cardiovascular rehabilitation and research program to help people with heart disease regain quality of life. Nurse consultant Michelle Ost says it's about preventing a second heart attack.
16: Because one in four that have had a cardiac event will have another cardiac event in some point. So it's about reducing their risk by increasing physical activity and mainly increasing their confidence to get back and do those sort of things. And also reducing other risk factors, lowering their cholesterol, blood pressure. We're keeping our eye on all those.
15: Katie Noonan has dominated at the Sunshine Coast Music Awards, taking out three gongs. She picked up Artist of the Year, Live Act of the Year and Musician of the Year. Marshall Hamburger took home the Rising Star Award. The Dolphins have won five games in a row to be in fifth place on the NRL ladder. They beat the Cowboys 40-14 in Townsville on the weekend. Winger Selwyn Cobbo scored two tries and was great under the high ball. Finns coach Christian Wolf more than happy with the way he's playing.
17: I thought he was outstanding. He's getting better and better over the last few weeks. He was great in Origin. I was very confident he goes into Origin again and is in great form.
15: In national news, Donald Trump has stormed out of a sit-down interview, the US president not taking kindly to questions related to his opinion that the 2020 election was rigged.
18: Let's call it quits because I've had enough. Thank you, darling.
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15: And Australia's richest off-road race has been rocked by the death of a competitor, with investigations now underway into how the motorbike rider died in the Fink Desert race on the weekend. And now with a look at all your sport, here's John Brick.
20: In sport, Carlton has escaped with a 5-point win despite a huge scare from the bottom place Bombers last night in the AFL. Don's caretaker coach Dean Solomon admits his side played it too safe after leading by 23 points at one stage.
21: We started to go lateral and backwards a bit more. We did go a bit safe.
20: In the NRL, back-to-back wins for Cronulla, downing the Dragons by 22 points at Shark Park last night. And Kimi Antonelli has won the Monaco F1 GP with Aussie Oscar Piastri fourth.
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0: 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It's looking all right at the moment, but we are expecting some showers later on this afternoon. 1 to 5 mil, showers tomorrow, 1 mil. I meant to say possible showers, 1 mil. I don't say it's nothing. It's not going to happen.
1: No, but it might keep your washing on your line wet. Hate that.
0: Yeah,
1: hate
0: but it'll dry 5 minutes later.
1: No, it's taken ages to dry at the moment. It's a bit of a pain in the bum. But anyway, yeah, one possible chance of 1 mil. But if you're counting down like the rest of us to the Rainbow Beach Family Fishing Classic, don't worry. The weather's looking spectacular. Lows of only 16 and 17. A couple of years ago when Bilks and I were there, it was 0 degrees in the morning. Zero.
0: Zero?
1: Yep, not this year. This year it is looking very, very special. So, yeah, lows.
0: I'm just going to get the weather for
1: 16
0: Rainbow
1: and 17.
0: Beach. 21 for Rainbow today.
1: See?
0: 15 right now.
1: Yeah.
0: Yeah, same. Showers all week until Sunday at this stage.
1: Yeah, beautiful weather. I don't know where Bilko is for his birthday today, but it won't be at Rainbow.
0: No.
1: No.
0: He'll be at home.
1: He probably is at home too. Oh, yeah. No, he's supposed to be on a Peppers.
0: Did he go?
1: I don't know. Should we give him a call?
0: Yes.
1: No.
0: Let's do this, though.
2: The thing you've been eyeing.
23: The best, the diamond, the
2: painter,
23: in the world.
2: Yeah. Throw 10 grand at it.
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0: We are so going to give him a call.
1: So going to give Bilko a call. Happy birthday to you.
0: It's birthday today, right?
1: Yeah.
0: Yeah, no, let's do it.
1: Tried to sing that to him the other day. Was not impressed. But you can be impressed. You can win $10,000. All you have to do is listen out for this song.
25: If you're not in it,
1: how good. Bit of Shania.
0: Yes. And yes. I won't say the time.
1: I'm out of here. Yeah, don't say the time. All we can say is before 9 o'clock, if you hear that song, 1-300-891-929, you'll go in the draw to win $10,000.
0: Before 9 o'clock.
1: Red
0: at
1: hot
0: At least
1: cash.
0: An hour and a half before 9 o'clock.
1: We'll be playing it sometime before 9 o'clock
0: yeah,
1: this morning.
0: Yeah, we will. It's Bilko and Jade, Zinc 96.

0: your tree. 6:41. Spill Co and Jay for breakfast. Bill go back on Monday. Come on, Steve Miller, wrap it up, mate.
1: Come
0: wrap
1: on,
0: it up.
1: Mate. We got stuff to talk about, including family traditions. What do you do every year? Or what do you do whenever that's unique to your family and that your family can always rely on it? Just because I was telling the story this morning of a man who has been trout fishing with his family for over 30 years, does it every single year. 1 week a year, off they trot every year.
0: It makes you think of starting it. You're right.
1: I think, want to do something like that where my kids are like, yep, that's what we did as kids and now that's what they do as adults and, you know, that sort of thing.
0: Mm.
1: But it's up to me because I didn't grow up with that sort of thing in my family. And so we're asking for your family traditions on 1300 891 1929. Kel's given us a call. Kel, have you got a family tradition?
2: Well, it always made me think with this family tradition thing. So I wondered about what I ever did. And mine is actually I make bubble bar every Christmas. Now, bubble bar's like it's a bit of a Mars bar spin-off type thing.
1: Oh, yes.
2: I only make it at Christmas. I've been making it. The kids don't know a Christmas without it. I only make it at Christmas, of course, and as they've gotten older, my youngest, who's in her 20s, of course, she was late at Christmas because she was working and she missed out, and holy moly, did everything hit the fan, I tell you what.
1: Because it's that special, Kel, because you only do it at Christmas, so it's part of their Christmas experience.
2: That's exactly right. And it's always mum will make the bubble bar. And they know it's only Christmas. So it was really great to really consider that really is my tradition, my family tradition.
1: I love that so much. I really think that's beautiful.
0: Are you calling it a bubble bar, B-A-R?
2: Yes, that's correct.
0: Oh, because
2: yes.
0: I'm thinking, mum's making a bubble bath. So I'm ready for this.
1: A bubble bar. I love it.
2: Yeah. So it's Mars bar, rice bubbles. It's got cherries in it. It's kofa and lots of chocolate. It's really decadent. But, yes. Oh, it's just warmed my heart. It's made me think about what I actually do. So thanks for that.
1: Oh, thank you for sharing your family tradition with us, Kel. Have a wonderful day, beautiful lady.
2: And you too.
1: Thank you, darling girl. Bye.
2: Thanks. Bye.
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4: Good morning, south-southwest is about 10 to 12 knots. There's still around that metre or so of east-southeasterly swell, but it's only 7 to 8 second intervals, and it's low tide at 8 a.m. Check the southern corner of Alexandra Bay, Coolum through to Sumas, northern Maroochydore, and on the southern end, Dickey Beach through to Karramundi. 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

0: Midnight Oil, Zeke 96. 6:51, it's Bilko and Jade for breakfast. Bilko back next week. The janitor in.
1: Bruce-alicious. Bruce-alicious, because we don't have your opener.
0: No.
1: Oh, that's not technically singing. I'm allowed to do that.
2: Morning to the Perrier.
1: Morning.
2: Welcome,
1: mate.
2: Mikey.
1: Who's the Perrier?
2: Hey, what?
1: Who's the Perrier?
2: I've come here and all I'm getting is ridiculed.
0: Yeah.
1: Oh, sorry, mate. I forget you're a serious journalist
2: getting
1: now.
2: Getting hassled.
1: Good morning, Bruce, from the newsroom, senior journalist.
0: What should be? Good morning, Bruce.
1: Tell us, what news do you bring with you this morning?
2: Oh, look, there's a lot going on. There's a lot.
0: That's nice. Thanks,
1: Bruce.
0: Do
1: you reckon Reece Walsh will get picked for Origin?
2: Well, apparently has been. I think that's a wrong decision.
0: What do you mean, has been?
1: Wait, why is it the wrong decision? Because he's playing average at the moment.
2: Well, you see a game on the weekend. There was nothing that...
1: None of them had a cracking game.
2: So don't pick them. None of them got picked.
1: Who are you picking?
2: The Broncos. None of them got picked.
0: I'm with you, Bruce. I don't pick him.
2: He missed a couple of tackles. He didn't try. He sulks. He did nothing in that game on the weekend.
1: He got corked in the arse.
0: He was all right.
1: He was working with a glute injury.
2: He did nothing in that game to warrant his selection over why he didn't get picked for the first game.
1: Yeah, but the same can be said with a number of players that were picked.
2: I'd rather they'd pick Tom Chester on the bench from the Cowboys.
1: Yeah.
2: He's a cracking centre. He only played a handful of NRL games, but geez, he's good.
1: Imagine that, though, being picked that early on for a Origin game. You know, like that.
2: Yeah, yeah. Kerry Boasted played for Australia from Innisfail.
1: Yeah. Hey? Look at you, eh?
2: I know my stuff.
1: Yes, you do.
2: Yeah, look, he'll probably prove me wrong, and I hope so, but apparently he's in the squad. The team will be announced at 9 o'clock, and then I'll be racing out to Billy Slater's here on the coast at the camp. He's going to be doing
1: Ask him how Cheryl is.
2: Oh, I love that little
1: Cheryl. Ask him how Cheryl is.
2: Yeah, Cheryl. That's the cutest little thing, isn't it?
1: He's got a deer.
2: What do you call it? A fawn?
1: A fawn, yeah.
2: Fawn, yeah.
1: The little fawn that gets around their property.
2: Oh, it's just
1: called Cheryl, and I just can't stop watching her.
0: It's a legit thing.
1: Yeah. So if you look up Nicole Rose Art, that's Billy Slater's wife.
0: Right.
1: She posts all the time, and Cheryl's got her own page, but that's how you get to it. And if you want joy of a morning, look up Nicole Rose Art and see what Cheryl's doing this morning. She's a little tiny deer. She just bounces around the property.
2: It's beautiful, isn't it?
1: It is beautiful.
0: So it's just a wild deer, and it just comes and hangs.
2: It's a pet now.
1: I think it lives there.
0: Wow.
2: It thinks it's a dog.
1: Yeah, it does. It's very good. Anyway, sorry, Brucey.
2: So there's a lot of stuff going on, but look, importantly, the Prime Minister, Anthony Albanese, was at Noosa.
0: You said importantly.
2: And the New Zealand Prime Minister, Christopher Luxon, were in Noosa. You may ask, why Noosa? Well, better than Canberra in winter, isn't it?
1: Or summer.
2: Anthony Albanese probably said, come to Canberra. No, it's somewhere else. How about, I've heard Noosa goes all right in winter. So they were meeting. And look, a number of things. They issued a statement, a number of important things they were talking about over the weekend. One of them, the Prime Minister's reaffirmed their commitment to ongoing cooperation through the exchange of information on regulatory frameworks governing space activities.
1: Right,
2: assume
1: next.
2: Out of space. So that's it. There's a whole lot list of things that came out of the meeting.
1: I bet he stayed at Peppers. I bet the Prime Minister of New Zealand stayed at Peppers.
2: Airbnb.
1: Somehow I doubt it. Mate, on to other important things. We're talking about family traditions, things that have carried on across time, either in your own family or now your family with your kids. Is there anything you can think of in the Bruce Atkinson family that carries on?
2: Yeah. My kids must laugh at my dad jokes. That's mandatory.
1: That's not a tradition.
0: I agree.
2: No, look, there's not really. Look, we tend to go out for dinner or something or lunch for whenever it's someone's birthday, but that's about it. Not really big on things that we do as far as off the top of my head think of.
0: It's family holidays?
2: Well, we do family holidays, but they're not at the same place, like at the same beach every year.
1: I'd love that. That's what I'm thinking. I'd love that.
2: I would too.
1: Something every year for 1 week or even 1 weekend or something.
2: What about you guys?
0: Well, that's where we're at. So what would you suggest for Jade as starting a tradition?
1: No, do not say it's too late.
2: Your kids are getting too old, not because of your age.
1: No,
2: but your kids,
1: they're old enough to want to come back and do that.
2: I think if you want a tradition, it's got to be done
1: early. Bash it, Bruce. No, you can do it now.
2: It's got to be done early when they're young.
1: There's no rules around
2: when
1: you can start
2: a tradition. Otherwise, it becomes half a family tradition because your girls are getting old, aren't they? Older.
1: Did you invite him in? I'm pretty sure he just walked in there.
0: I just had a thought.
1: You can see yourself out now.
0: No, I just had a thought. You said what you were just saying then, you can't start it now.
1: Why can't you?
0: I started a tradition with my mum 4 years ago and I'm 40.
1: Go on.
0: For Mother's Day, she doesn't get a present or a fancy lunch. She gets a pint of Coke.
1: Love it. That's your tradition.
2: Pint of Coke.
0: Yeah. See? There's a story behind that, but
1: I love that. Yeah. See, every time. Same. Know okay. What you get.
2: I was more thinking with, yeah, that's fair enough with your mum, but I was thinking more as a parent with your kids starting a tradition.
1: That's okay. Millie said to us before, you can just do Pancake Sunday every Sunday. So they know rain, hail, or shine, when they come home on a Sunday, mum's cooking pancakes. And I like that.
2: My daughter's just got a car similar to your daughter. Yeah. You know, got a lot.

0: Since we haven't seen her since she had the car.
1: No, it's wonderful.
0: They're never home. You say, come home for pancake Sunday. Yeah. Bash it, Mum.
1: Oh, she'll be home soon enough, mate. She'll want fuel money and food if she's anything like my kids. So thanks, Bruce Alicious.
2: Thank you. It's been a good chat. Thanks, Bruce.
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0: 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G'day, another check in your roads, and we've got reports of a vehicle fire now. Fred Chaplin Circuit, just off Racecourse Road through Caulbull Park. Heading down through North Oaks on the Bruce, it's around a 10-15 minute delay. A clear run between the coast and Gympie, the Sunshine Motorway building through Mountain Creek, and a bit of traffic on the Old Bruce through town at Monkland Street in Gympie. 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It's Travis, another check in 30 on Zinc 96.
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11: Good morning, it's Bruce Atkinson here. A 30-year-old Sunshine Coast man has been charged with grievous bodily harm as a domestic violence offence after a 9-week-old baby boy was critically injured earlier this year. The young boy was taken to the Sunshine Coast Uni Hospital on April 24 with life-threatening brain and eye injuries. The Kurrumundi man, who's known to the boy, was arrested at Warana on Saturday. He was refused police bail and is due in court today. Police are investigating a fatal crash in Maroochydore last night. A Mitsubishi Triton crashed into a creek at the Big Top Shopping Centre car park in Ocean Street around 7:30 last night. It became submerged and a 73-year-old Blyblyi man was pulled from the ute but died at the scene. We're being urged to keep a closer watch on our heart health. A cardiovascular rehab and research program run by Sunshine Coast Health and UniSC is helping people with heart disease regain quality of life through exercise programs, education and research. Sunshine Coast Health cardiac rehab nurse consultant Michelle Ost says physical activity is the best way to look after your heart.
12: We know that that will actually lower every other modifiable risk factor that there is for cardiovascular disease, and not only from a heart perspective, but it helps cognitive functioning, it helps reduce falls and everything. So there's a lot of benefits for physical activity as well.
11: In rugby league, the Sunshine Coast Falcons have won their 10th game in a row in the Queensland Cup with a win against reigning premiers Burley. The Falcons won 29-22 in yesterday's game, scoring 5-4. Centre Mason Pute scoring 2 tries and pleased with the win.
13: It's awesome. Obviously, it's a long trip.

0: down here from Sunny Coast. So, you know, they're always a strong team and they're sitting fourth, but they're definitely a top three side. So it's, yeah, it's good to come here and, you know, scoreboard reflects how tough that game was. So, yeah, it's really good to come out with the chocolates there.
1: Speaking on KO, the Falcons women's team lost 6-4 to Burleigh in their opening game of the season. At the Sunshine Coast Lightning's hopes of a Super Netball finals berth is over after losing to the Firebirds on Saturday night. The Lightning went down 66-59. In national news, former Australian of the Year Dr. Richard Scollier has died aged 59, 3 years after being diagnosed with an aggressive brain tumour. In an open letter released after his passing, he thanks his beautiful family for their love, support and strength and compassion. And Ukraine President Volodymyr Zelensky is in the UK for talks with some of his country's European allies. He says the focus will be on defence in the war with Russia and their shared view of diplomatic prospects. And now with all your sport, here's John Brick.
2: In sport, Tigers coach Benji Marshall has apologised to fans following the 68-0 thrashing to Penrith. The win was the Panthers' biggest victory in club history. Marshall says it was embarrassing.
3: Their performance was just unacceptable. I'm actually surprised they stuck around as long as they did today.
2: In yesterday's other game, the Sharks beat the Dragons by 22 points. And Alex Zverev has won his maiden Grand Slam crown, beating Flavio Caboli in five sets in this morning's French Tennis Open final.
4: Sport. The Mattress Company. Pioneer Road Yandina. Good night, Australia.
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6: 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Sitting on 9 right now. It is cold. 22 the max. It's meant to be partly cloudy with showers, but I'm looking out the window here and just seeing blue sky. Showers increasing Wednesday, 1 to 5 mil. 5 to 10 mil on Thursday.
7: 5 to 10 mil. Oh, that's some serious rain. I've just found out that the Noosa Hill climb's back on. How good.
6: The Noosa.
7: I know it was cancelled for a little while, but.
6: Is that the one at Black Mountain, is it?
7: Don't know where it's actually called. It's. Gareth knows how to get there. In fact, I always drive us home, but I don't drive us there. Last time we were there, there were electric cars, and they're not having electric cars anymore. So.
6: There's no charging station at the top.
7: Well, no, it's a fire risk. It's the fire risk. That's what it is.
6: Really?
7: But yeah, Noosa Hill climb back on 13th and 14th, which is this weekend. That is such exciting news. How good.
6: Fantastic.
7: 8 to 4 both days. Get along to that. But, yeah, that's just come across my desk right now. So very cool if you're into hill climbs. That's the place to be this weekend.
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6: All right, 10K can be yours when we play this particular track to get you on the standby list.
8: If you're not in it,
6: no, we're not playing it yet. The phones are going already.
7: No, that's just the song you need to listen out
6: yes.
7: for. Before 9 o'clock this morning.
6: Before 9 o'clock in half an hour. Before 9 o'clock.
7: So before 9 o'clock this morning, that song will play at a random time. And when you hear it, 1-300-891-929 to go on the list to win $10,000.
6: That's going
7: to
6: be amazing. What would you do with 10K right now? No bills, right now.
7: I would book a holiday in. That's the truth.
6: Where are you going?
7: I'd probably go back to Rainbow, spend a week at Plantation
6: yep.
7: and just fish and eat food I didn't have to cook and have somebody else make my bed and look out at the view and drink beer and have a wonderful time.
6: Am I invited? Were you invited?
7: 10 grand, you can come.
6: Okay.
7: Yeah, all right. You can have the room next to us. We've got one room.
6: Yeah.
7: You can have the room next to us, you and Lockie.
6: Okay.
7: Yeah.
6: And what about your family? Where are they
7: well,
6: going?
7: We stay in a 3-bedroom unit.
6: Okay.
7: It's sensational. You will love it.
6: I need to get myself there too.
7: I know. See, that's what you do with 10 grand. Listen out for that song
6: yes.
7: coming up before 9 o'clock.
6: In half an hour. Sync 96 at 7:07. Billy Ocean now. It's Philco and Jade for breakfast. Philco back

0: 7:10, Bilko and Jade for breakfast. Bilko away, back with us next week. The janitor in.
1: We've already had a complaint. We're like only an hour and a half in. Already got a complaint.
0: Who from?
1: From Kylie at Gympie Scouts. It says...
0: Oh, here we go. Brace myself for this.
1: Good morning. Tell Mikey his weather sucks as bad as Bilko's. All they ever do is tell me the rain is on the cards when I have time off.
0: Bash it, Kylie. Hey, we're only the messenger.
1: Yes.
0: All we got to do is just look at the screen and just read what it says. Let me tell you today, though.
1: Go on, tell me.
0: It says, this is exactly what it says.
1: Mm.
0: Late shower,
1: yeah.
0: 22, 11 overnight, 60% chance of 1 to 5 mil. That's nothing. It's not going to shower. I just have to tell you that. But it's not.
1: No. Well, 1 to 5 mil is significant. That's
0: right. Not really. Not 60% because that's 60% in Gympie, right? Maybe not at, I don't know, Southside or something like that.
1: Well, no.
0: 1 to 5 mil is nothing.
1: Working out how that 60% works, we had to do that a little while ago.
0: Yeah, with Gary Youngbury. Yes. Yeah.
1: It's not... It's a bit tricky to understand.
0: It's not going to shower today.
1: It's not a 60% chance that it's going to rain. It's a 60% chance that it's going to rain basically at the place that you're at.
0: Correct. So directly in Gympie. So right now, if I go to Rainbow, Rainbow is exactly the same except 70%. It's going to 1 to 5 mil shower this afternoon.
1: Where you are.
0: At Rainbow.
1: But doesn't it confuse you? So we measure rain in millimetres, not millilitres, despite the fact that it's a liquid, because we're measuring a height, not a liquid, effectively.
0: Yeah.
1: Right? I know. It's so
0: stupid.
1: It's very bizarre.
0: Let's go another one. Let's go Corroy. Let's visit Corroy this morning.
1: Oh, we do love Corroy. Good morning to Deb at our favourite op shop in Corroy.
0: All right, let's go to Corroy. So the same thing, and okay, here we go. This is Corroy. 90%, 5 to 10 mil.
1: That's much more significant.
0: That's much more.
1: So that means you can be at the Lifeline and, it's going to rain on you. You can go around the corner to the fruit shop, maybe no rain.
0: Yeah. It's just your direct location.
1: Just where
0: In fact,
1: is.
0: Corroy this week, looks like they got a lot of rain.
1: Oh.
0: Hmm.
1: Well, there you go.
0: Anyway, so Kylie... Good luck to you.
1: Yeah.
0: You on holiday this week?
1: Yeah, apparently she's got time off this week.
0: Oh, good. What are you doing? Something useful?
1: Well, only 60% chance of rain wherever Kylie is today.
0: Probably 60% chance of her doing something relevant.
1: Oh, my. You can tell she's a friend of the family, can't you? But the Rainbow Beach Family Fishing Comp, if you are headed that way, don't worry about the rain.
0: No, don't worry about that. It's not going to rain much. Just ignore me.
1: No, and it's going to be beautiful weather to look out over those beaches and reel in some big fish and go in the comp and win some awesome prizes.
0: Yes.
1: It's going to be so good. I better give Ash a call, actually, before all the action takes place and find out where they're up to. Are you following the prizes on the page?
0: I am, and was it yesterday? She did a post about putting up all the gazebos and getting ready to rock and roll. And I've never been to this event, and I genuinely want to go to it.
1: Unbelievable!
0: Because I love Rainbow, I love fishing, I love all that stuff. So
1: you camp there normally, hey?
0: Yeah.
1: Well, you're coming for lunch with us next week for our Bunch for Lunch at the Rainbow Beach Family Fishing Classic, and we'll have your chance to win those tickets in the next half an hour.
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1: If you're looking for a love story, if you're looking for some wholesome TV, if you're looking for something that'll warm the cockles of your cold heart, Farmer Wants a Wife premieres 7 p.m. tonight on 7 and 7 Plus. Very, very special. We have an almost local farmer, Farmer Alex from Kinkin. Good morning.
2: Good morning, guys. Just here to warm your heart. What was that, the cockles of your heart?
1: Mate, you can warm anybody's heart. You're a beef and mushroom farmer. You see some of the things people farm on Farmer Wants a Wife, and I'm like, nope, nope, nope. But you said beef and mushroom. I'm down. I'm good for all of those things. How long have you been in Kinkin? Are you born and raised in Kinkin?
2: You know, I was actually born in Toowoomba, up on the mountain.
1: Up in the Toowoomba.
2: Beautiful Toowoomba. And then I've been in Kinkin for 6 years now.
1: Yeah, beautiful spot, mate. And so you live in Kinkin, and you thought, you know what I need here? I need a Mrs. Farmer. I need to find the love of my life to enjoy beef and mushrooms with me. What on earth made you throw your hand up and say, I'm gonna go on the show?
2: Well, the population in Kinkin's about 600, so we need to up those numbers. So I thought I'd try and put everyone here is taken. We get out of the pub and everyone's got someone around their arm. So.
1: And if you've got an ex at the pub, that sucks, right? Because you don't want to go to the watering hole and see your ex and then see her with her new mister and all that sort of stuff. I've lived in country Australia too, and it can get a bit messy, can't it?
2: It gets complicated in small country towns, that's for sure.
1: It gets complicated. I like that. So what was your journey like, Alex? Was it complicated? Because I imagine when you first nick off to do this adventure that is Farmer Wants a Wife, it comes with its own challenges, right? Having to pick women from a big group to a smaller group to a much smaller group and then try and find love with, well, certainly other contestants watching, it must be a challenge.
2: Yeah, I mean, there was a fair degree of just suspending how strange the experience is in itself and running with it. Speed dating 8 women in the space of, 2 hours was pretty challenging, but I got really good at asking exciting questions. I don't know. I don't think I got per se. I just sort of rolled with the punches, if you know what I mean.
1: Let's go with it.
2: Yeah, it's a strange experience, but I had a really good time. And I can't wait to see it tonight.
1: Did you go on with a list of things that you did and didn't want? Like, what was an absolute no-go for you? Did you go, right, I'm not going to date someone who smokes cigarettes, or I'm not going to date someone who hates dogs, or did you have anything that was a definite yes and a definite no?
2: Look, I'm a pretty open-minded guy, but there are definitely a couple things that I was definitely looking for. I really want someone intelligent and switched on and who's happy to have a conversation, and I really want someone who's positive and sees life from an uplifting perspective. I can't be around cynics. I'm a golden retriever, and I need to be around someone who can match my energy in that way.
1: Oh, that makes total sense. A golden retriever's good because golden retrievers are playful, but they're loyal. Drop a bit of hair everywhere, yeah. But other than that, they're a good dog. So, yes, golden retriever's good to go. But what if somebody said, oh, I'm a vegetarian or, I don't like mushrooms or something like that? How would that have gone down for you?
2: Look, honestly, I've dated a vegetarian. I've also dated someone who was gluten intolerant, and gluten intolerance was harder. So,
1: yeah, that's true. That's true. I dated a butcher for a number of years, and I was a vegetarian at that point. So that probably comes with its own challenges. But you kind of have to be up for the farming life, right? Like, it's one thing to say, I want to fall in love, but your life really is about farming first. Is that fair to say, Alex?
2: Farming first, but also it's just all-consuming. Like, you need to be on the farm nearly constantly. You step away for a couple of days like I did down in Sydney and you fall behind real quick.
1: Yes.
2: So it's, I need someone who's going to be committed to the land, yeah.
1: Yeah, that's one of its big challenges, I suppose, because that is something you'd have to, someone, the love of your life would have to move to Kinkin. I don't imagine you'd move to Melbourne or Sydney or WA, you know?
2: I mean, I could probably sort out a freight container situation in Melbourne to grow the mushrooms, but the cattle might be a bit difficult in the CBD. Yeah. I don't know. They might be interesting in Newtown an hour. And then
1: might cause a stir, that's for damn sure.
2: Might cause a stir.
1: Mate, they tell me that you're a bit of you play a few different instruments, right? You play drums and things like that. How does that go on the farm? What chance do you get to do any of that on the farm?
2: Look, to be honest with you, not a lot at the moment, Jade. I was playing it a bit leading up to the show because I was pretty nervous, so it was like a nice escape for me. You know, playing drums is cathartic, so you just sort of bash away and let it all out. I play piano a fair bit too, but honestly, I just don't get that much time. I used to play a lot more when I was younger.
1: Oh, so you were actually pretty good. If you can play the piano, you're good. I played the drums for 2 years and couldn't keep time. So my music teacher said, you know what, probably not for you.
2: May not be the instrument for you. Maybe try the recorder or something.
1: That's exactly right. Something like that, mate. Oh, look, we're super excited that we've got a Queenslander on Farmer Wants a Wife tonight. Can you give us any tips or any insight into how your journey went? Can you tell us if you found love or no?
2: Look, I'd love to tell you. I've been holding it close to my chest for about 8 months now, but I just cannot. So you'll have to wait and see.
1: You can't say anything. Let me ask you this, and just quickly before we let you go, how does your family feel about your process?
2: They had a really good time. I mean, my family's pretty big and there's all sorts of opinions. My grandma was very concerned for my safety when I went on the show.
1: But, did she think you'd get mobbed? Did she say, not my baby Alex, he's going to get mobbed?
2: Yeah, she was thinking about the beauty and the geek situation, which I won't give the details for.
1: Yes,
2: but,
1: yes.
2: Yeah, it was a mixed bag for sure. Yeah. But I think they're all happy. They're excited for the premiere tonight.
1: Mate, we're excited for the premiere too. And so wish you all the very best in your romantic journey. And we hope you found love on Farmer Wants a Wife.
2: Thanks, Jade. Thanks, Bilko. Appreciate it.
1: Thank you very much, Alex. Take care, mate.
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4: 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Good morning. Another check in your roads. A vehicle fire has been cleared on Fred Chaplin Circuit through Caldwell Park. Lights on flash Howard Street at Ann Street through Nambour and starting to build through Mountain Creek and the Sunshine Motorway. Still not too bad through Mount Coolum. Pretty quiet around Noosa Heads and Noosaville. Still a reminder, 40Ks now around those school zones. Down through North Lakes on the Bruce, it's around a 15-minute delay. Looking good between the coast and Gympie and a bit of traffic the old Bruce around Wickham Street and Monkland Street, Nelson Reserve. 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
10: Good morning, Bruce Atkinson here, broadcasting from Cubby Cubby Country. A 30-year-old Kurrumundi man is due in court today, charged with critically injuring a 9-week-old baby. The young boy was taken to the Sunshine Coast Uni Hospital on April 24 with life-threatening head injuries. The man, who's known to the boy, is charged with grievous bodily harm as a domestic violence offence against a child. A 73-year-old Bly Bly man has died after his four-wheel drive crashed into a creek on Ocean Street in Maroochydore. Police say the Mitsubishi Triton went into the creek and submerged at the Big Top shopping centre car park around 7:30 last night. Emergency services were called, but he couldn't be revived. More exercise will better protect our hearts from disease, according to a local heart rehab nurse. A cardiovascular rehab and research program run by Sunshine Coast Health and UniSC is helping people with heart disease regain quality of life through exercise programs, education and research. Sunshine Coast Health cardiac rehab nurse consultant Michelle Ost says exercise is important.
11: The guidelines are 150 minutes of moderate intensity physical activity in a week, which can be equivalent to 22 minutes a day. Moderate's when you're raising up a bit of a breath, but you're still able to maintain a conversation. So it's actually less harmful to actually do some activity than actually doing none at all. So being physically inactive actually increases risk.
10: In rugby league, the Sunshine Coast Falcons remain at the top of the Q Cup ladder after a 29-22 win against Burleigh. It's the Falcons' 10th win in a row, and centre Mason Pute says it's great to be playing for his home team.
12: I think it was 23 when Hendo took a chance on me, and ever since then, like growing up Sunny Coast, all you want to do is play for the top grade for your region. So yeah, to do it in front of like all the fans that have come down, the group we got's awesome. All my family there from Sunny Coast, so yeah, it means everything, yeah.
10: Speaking on KO, the Falcons women's team lost 6-4 to Burleigh in their opening game of the season. In national news, Barnaby Joyce says One Nation's rise in popularity is a reflection of how badly the government has failed Australia. The latest news poll shows 31% of the public now support One Nation, ahead of Labor on 30% and the Coalition on 18%.
13: One Nation is a reflection of the sentiment of the people. That polling is the sentiment of the people. The polling are over Labor and they're over the Coalition.
10: On 7 there. The poll also revealing 60% are now dissatisfied with Anthony Albanese's job as PM. And now with all your sport, here's John Brick.
14: In sport, Carlton's continued its perfect record under Josh Fraser, coming from behind to beat the Bombers by 5 points at the G last night. They were down by as much as 23 in the opening half, but the caretaker coach says they managed to hang on.
15: And then take some important moments in the second half, and we challenged ourselves around work rate at halftime, and we looked to be better in the second half.
14: And Aussie Oscar Piastri has had to settle for fourth place in this morning's Monaco F1 Grand Prix, with Kimi Antonelli taking out the checkered flag.
3: 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Good night, Australia.
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0: 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I'm going to say it. 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Anyway, I'm going to say fine. I'm just, overall, it's fine. Blue skies.
1: Although it looks like rubbish out there today, doesn't it?
0: Oh, it looks terrible. All I'm seeing is blue sky. I'm not even seeing a cloud from where I'm looking.
1: You're looking the wrong way. Come sit on my side of the desk.
0: Oh, really?
1: Yeah, it's cloudy as hell.
0: Oh, I'm looking out that way, and blue sky, little windy, not great if you've got perm sides.
1: Some might say 60% chance of rain. I'm sitting in the 60% looking that way.
0: Not if you're in Karori, it's 90%.
1: Yeah, it's true too.
0: 70% at Rainbow.
1: Look at you, yeah. Loving Rainbow. See, I knew I'd get you on board, mate.
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0: Okay, I promise I'm going to behave moving forward with this. Sometime before 9.
1: Yes.
0: This is what we're meant to say. Sometime before 9.
1: Yes.
0: When you hear this song.
17: Yep.
0: That's going to get you on the standby list to win $10,000.
1: Yes.
0: When you hear it.
1: As soon as you hear that song, give us a call, 1-300-891-929, and you go in the draw to win $10,000 cash.
0: How good is that?
1: How good is that?
0: 10K right now. How amazing is it going to be?
1: Very, very good. So when you hear that song, give us a call.
0: And at some time before 9.
1: Yes.
0: In fact, guess what?
1: What?
0: It's on now.
17: You're not.

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1: Oh, ka-ching, ka-ching, ka-ching.
3: Yep. For identifying that song, you're in the draw to win $10,000. Phone's ringing. Let's go. Good morning, Zinc.
4: Good morning. How are you going?
3: We're very well. Who have we got?
4: Julie.
3: Julie, why are you ringing us this morning?
4: I'm ringing for that song and to go into the draw for $10,000.
1: Yes, yeah! You are, Julie.
3: Woo! Well woo, done woo, to woo, you, woo, Julie. You, my friend, are in the draw to win $10,000. What would you be doing with your 10 grand?
4: Well, I think I'd have to be taking my husband on a holiday because he works around home really, really hard and he's supported me for the last 15 years, so he needs a good holiday.
1: This sounds like a romantic holiday.
3: Oh, la la.
4: Oh, it would be good, a romantic holiday.
1: Oh.
3: Yeah. Oh.
1: Oh, okay. Julie.
3: We hope you win the 10 grand cash, Julie. So does your husband, just FYI.
1: Yeah.
4: Yeah, why?
1: Where would you go, Julie?
4: I'm unsure. I'd love to go to Egypt, but I don't know that we'd get to Egypt. But somewhere where he can fish, he loves to fish.
1: Rainbow Beach?
4: Just relax. Rainbow Beach would be a good spot to be.
3: So good.
1: Yeah, 10 grand at Rainbow.
3: Well,
1: bring
3: mate,
1: that on.
3: You are in the draw to win that $10,000, Julie. Thank you so much for calling.
4: Excellent.
1: That is how easy it is to win.
3: So good. You just have to identify the song. Give us a call, 1-300-891-929 to be in the draw.
1: Shall we reveal the next song?
3: Have you got it?
1: I've got it.
3: Okay, let's do it.
1: Okay, this is the next one that you need to listen out for. Are you ready for INXS? Okay, new sensation.
3: Coming up before four today.
1: After four. No, before four.
3: Before four. Isn't it before four?
1: Before four, but yes. After one.
3: Oh,
1: you're welcome.
3: You're going to get us in trouble, mate.
1: It's not my show, your problem.
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0: 7:49, Bilko and Jade for breakfast. 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
1: Good morning, Chase McLean from the sideline view and, of course, from our weekend show. How are you going?
2: Yeah, I'm a believer, you know, that Parramatta can win today.
1: Oh, are you? You're feeling confident.
2: Well, I don't know. I don't know how confident, but wow. They better.
1: Not a lot of confidence over the weekend, mate. If we go over the footy tips from start to finish, Thursday we saw Manly beat the Rabbitohs. I picked the Rabbitohs, of course.
2: Did
1: I did.
2: Yeah, I don't know. There's a couple of controversial things there. One, tried disallow for South, where it looked like it touched the touchline, but very, very. And then Manly score up the other end from what appeared to be a knock on, but it's the old ball grip on his hand, right? We all used to have ball grip, and it's got stuck and dropped down. And that's why it wasn't called a knock on, if anyone ever wanted to know, is because he didn't actually lose control of the ball. It just sort of gripped and then fell off, if you like. So I guess technically it's a knock-on, but...
1: Yeah, it was a weird...
2: It's a knock-on you have when you're not having a knock-on, I suppose.
1: They call it the Clayton's knock-on, mate. Yeah,
2: but anyway, they scored. But look, they renamed to what, Foz Pines Park for the night in honour of Kieran Foran, who's, three-year coach.
1: Yeah, doing
2: he's got
1: well,
2: a full-time
1: by the way.
2: Job. He's,
1: yeah, good on him.
2: He's done really well. Yeah,
1: done
2: really
1: very well. Also, Friday night, the Storm pipped the Knights 32-30. Could have gone either way. I mean, what a game.
2: Yeah, great game there. Yeah, a bit of a try fest, but Melbourne just getting up there.
1: Raiders got absolutely tailed by the Roosters, 26-0.
2: Yeah, well, there's a reason for that because, remember, Friday was National Donut Day, so the Raiders celebrated in style and gave us a donut, a big zero.
1: Like it wasn't a Bundy Rum Day, I think. Saturday afternoon, my Cowboys went down to the Dolphins, flogged them, in fact, the Dolphins 40-14.
2: Yeah.
1: Shocking, to be honest. Shocking.
2: I know you'd find that shocking, but look, really, the Dolphins are gearing up. I mean, five in a row.
3: They're playing well this season.
2: Yeah, you know, they'd never won more than three in a row up until this year, so they've now won five in a row, and they're just really starting to fine-tune. And you know, I reckon if anyone's going to challenge Penrith, I reckon they could be the dark horses, these
3: blokes.
1: Nice.
2: Yeah, because I just like the look of them. They're a great attacking side. They can keep that defence a bit more consistent. They'll challenge. Don't worry about that.
1: Sitting neatly in the top eight, which I like.
2: Yeah, they are.
1: Gareth was saying on the weekend, my husband was saying, it's a tough day when your two favourite teams are competing. And so he was going for the Dolphins. He also loves the Cowboys. I was going for the Cowboys, of course.
2: But
1: well, couldn't be unhappy either way. It was a cracking game. Broncos, Titans.
2: Jeez.
1: You say something. I'm not going to say anything.
2: Yeah, there's problems there for the Broncos, isn't there? I'm shocked they lost that one. Great try by Keanu Keeney at the end there. The old backyard chip and chase.
1: Yeah, love it. It was exactly like watching your brother play footy. It was very true.
2: Yeah,
1: it was just
2: like in the backyard. We used to do all those. But... yeah, geez, I tell you what, they've got problems there, the Broncos. I wonder if there's some internal things going on. That's
1: five
2: in a row.
1: They talk about getting rid of the coach.
2: Where the Dolphins have won five in a row, the Broncos have lost five in a row.
1: Mate, and every time the Broncos go down, they blame Reece Walsh. There was a lot of talk in the paper yesterday, of course, and online about Reece Walsh being the reason they lose. The whole team lost them the game. I know he's not up to form. I understand that. He did have a cork in his bum.
2: Yeah.
1: But... I mean, that's painful at best.
2: He had a cork in his bum.
1: Yeah, he's got a gluteal maximus cork. funny guy. But yeah, he got a cork, and so you know, obviously, wasn't playing his best football. But
2: I don't know. I reckon there could be problems. Though there could be problems off the field because it's just really weird that because they've got a decent side out there. I don't know why they're.
1: Yeah,
2: they're going
1: not pulling
2: down.
1: It together. Jerseys, on the other hand, did pull it together. Looked $1 million, so well done. Always look good in the all black. The Panthers, 68 to the Tigers. Donut day again, apparently, on Sunday because they got zero as well.
2: You know, they thought they'd do the encore there, but I tell you what, Nathan Cleary, he was interviewed by ABC Radio right after the game, and he said, "Yeah, we knew it'd be a tough match today."
1: 68-0.
2: A tough match. I reckon the only thing tough about that was that they might have run out of breath from running in so many tries.
1: This is terrible to say. It gets boring when they win that much.
2: Penrith, I know.
1: Yes.
2: That's why I'm just looking for anyone to knock them off.
1: Yes.
2: Really.
3: I said that last year.
2: A bit like Hearts in Scottish soccer.
1: Yes.
2: You know, we want anyone. Because, you know, Mikey, we had this thing recently, right, where Rangers and Celtic in the Scottish football comp, right, they've been the premiers for the last 40 years.
3: What are we talking about now?
2: Yeah, I'm just saying, like, a reason why, you know, like, to see somebody else win.
3: Man. Oh.
2: And over there, it was always them, and this other team went close, but they just missed out. So now we're hoping the same thing, that somebody can knock off Penrith.
1: Yes. Yeah. They're just a long way in front.
2: They're at Farlap odds. Black caviar
1: are.
2: And winks all together.
1: And the last game that we've seen so far, the Sharks against the Dragons. The Dragons in front early. Watched that game yesterday.
2: Yeah.
1: Thought they were in with a shot. Just fumbled.
2: Yeah,
1: the Sharks won 34-12.
2: Well, often as you get with lower teams, they tend to compete well for 60, 65 minutes and then they fall away, and that's pretty much what happened there. So, I reckon lock-ins for the finals, you know, the top six at the moment. And the other two spots. Okay, who are they? There's Penrith, the Warriors, Roosters, Manly,
1: Dolphins, Sharks.
2: And probably the Sharks. But then you're going to have two spots, I reckon, to be fought between the Cowboys,
1: yep.
2: South, Melbourne.
1: Newcastle.
2: Yeah, probably those four. Yeah, mainly, you know, we'll fight out for those final
1: last
2: two
1: positions.
2: Spots. Yeah,
1: now
2: forget
1: we are
2: about the rest, including the Eels.
1: Out of time. Bummer about the Eels. Got a game tonight up against the Bulldogs. But just quickly, the possible inclusion, likely inclusion, in fact, of Reece Walsh for Origin Game 2. Thoughts?
2: Yeah, well, you know, I always thought it might happen there. They need him on the bench as cover. I think it was pretty strange last time they had Shibasaki and Ezra Mam as your cover on the bench, you know. So you need, someone like Walsh would be good there. Look, he's doing okay. But, I mean, Pong, he's not injured or anything, is he?
1: He was in. I don't know if Pong is in or out.
3: Yeah. I thought he's out. Because something happened to him.
2: Well, I tell you what.
3: An injury or something.
2: Yeah, well, if he's out, well, that would put Reece in for sure. You know, I mean, I wouldn't really think of anyone else they'd put there. But look, at the very least, you know, he needs to be in that, you know, 19-man squad, I think.
1: Yeah, I was surprised he was excluded the first time. It seems reasonable to have him in this time. I know people are saying he's not up to form, but I think we saw last year what he could do in the grand final. If he could turn that around for game two of the Origin, I think it would be well worth the gamble.
2: As long as he can get that cork out of his bum, he should be right,
1: huh? I'm pretty sure there are plenty of people willing to massage that out for him, that's for sure.
2: Oh, I wonder.
1: Chase, thanks for your time, mate. 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
5: 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Suncorp Insurance, resilience never rests. G'day, about a 15-20 minutes lay down through North Lakes on the Bruce of Sunshine Motorway, slow southbound through Mount Coolum now, and Beckmans Road hitting the brakes eastbound towards Noosaville State School. School drop-offs underway, school zone speed limits in place, bit of traffic up Wickham Street at Monkman Street, and Exhibition Road around the 7-Eleven south side. Great mates, big moments, and even better value with Pizza Hut. 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
4: Good morning, Bruce Atkinson here. Police are investigating how a 73-year-old Blobli man died when his four-wheel drive crashed into a creek on Ocean Street in Maroochydore. Police say the Mitsubishi Triton went into the creek and submerged at the Big Top Shopping Centre car park around 7:30 last night. Emergency services were called, but he couldn't be revived. A 32-year-old Maroochydore man is due in court today, charged with stabbing a man in Ocean Street on the weekend. Police allege he stabbed a 20-year-old Blobli man five times in the chest and stomach after an argument started around 4:20 on Sunday morning. He was taken to hospital in a serious but stable condition. It's vital to keep exercising after a heart attack, according to a local cardiac rehab nurse. Sunshine Coast Health and UniSC runs a cardiovascular rehab and research program to help people with heart disease regain quality of life. Nurse consultant Michelle Ost says it's about preventing a second heart attack.
5: Because one in four that have had a cardiac event will have another cardiac event in some point. So it's about reducing their risk by increasing physical activity and mainly increasing their confidence to get back and do those sort of things. And also reducing other risk factors, lowering their cholesterol, blood pressure. We're keeping our eye on all those.
4: Katie Noonan has dominated at the Sunshine Coast Music Awards, taking out three gongs. She picked up Artist of the Year, Live Act of the Year and Musician of the Year. Marshall Hamburger took home the Rising Star Award. The Dolphins have won five games in a row to be in fifth place on the NRL ladder. They beat the Cowboys 40-14 in Townsville on the weekend. Winger Selwyn Cobbo scored two tries and was great under the high ball. Finns coach Christian Wolf more than happy with the way he's playing.
6: I thought he was outstanding. He's getting better and better over the last few weeks. He was great in Origin. I was very confident he goes into Origin again and he's in great form.
4: In national news, the federal government says another poll placing One Nation ahead of Labor and the Coalition shows voters are desperate for change. The news poll also shows Anthony Albanese's approval rating has fallen to its lowest level since being elected as PM. Social Services Minister Tanya Plibersek telling Seven her party's housing tax reforms show they're trying to shift the status quo.
7: It's hard, it's controversial. We're having a fight about it right now in the Parliament because it's controversial. But we get it. We know that the system has not been working.
4: And now with a look at all your sport, here's John Brick.
8: In sport, Alex Zverev has claimed his first major title after downing Flavio Cavalli in the French Tennis Open decider this morning. The German star winning after a four-hour five-set marathon and had nothing but praise for his opponent.
9: I want to congratulate Flavio. Unbelievable 2 weeks, reaching your first Grand Slam final. Playing this way in your first Grand Slam final is incredible.
8: And in the AFL last night, the Blues had a 5-point win over the Bombers, while in the NRL, the Sharks downed the Dragons by 22 points.
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12: 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Thank you very much.
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1: You know, it's exciting. I just put my out of office on for next week in anticipation of being at the Rainbow Beach Family Fishing Classic. I literally just spent the entire news break just then setting it up.
2: What do you mean?
1: While I'm there.
2: Are you not here next week?
1: No. Nah, well, I'm here for some of it, but I'm also at Rainbow. Fishing, doing all the good stuff.
2: Wait, sorry.
1: Yes.
2: What?
1: I mean, working hard, looking after listeners. Yeah, definitely not fishing and having an awesome time.
2: Mad invites.
1: Yes. You were invited for
2: lunch. To lunch.
1: Well, you could stay. You just have to, anyway, well, we could work that out if you wanted to.
2: Yeah.
1: But how good. Out of office, ready to go. Jeez. Rainbow, we're coming for you.
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0: Well, we're off to a great start already. Earlier, Julie heard Shania Twain.
1: Yeah,
0: I'm out
1: did.
0: Of here. And now on the standby list to win $10,000.
1: And that's what you have to do. You have to listen out for the song, whatever song it is. And then when you hear it, 1-300-891-1929.
0: Yes.
1: For $10,000 cash.
0: I like that.
1: Thanks. That's my own sound effects.
0: Oh, I've noticed.
1: Yeah, good.
0: Now the next one, though, will happen before 4 p.m. this afternoon. This is what you need to listen out for.
5: Are you ready for a new sensation? Brand new.
0: In excess, new sensation when you hear that.
1: Well, there'll be a new sensation if you win $10,000.
0: Oh, imagine that. 1-300-891-1929 when you hear that in its entirety. Before 4.
1: Correct. Before 4 o'clock today with Marnie or Hinksie.
0: And as I've learned, I don't say when the time we do it.
1: No, you just say before a time.
0: And I don't say that it's going to be in Hinksie's show. I don't say that.
1: No, you don't.
0: No.
1: You're not supposed to say that.
0: No. So after 1 in Hinksie's show, but before 4. Is that when it's happening?
1: So it's happening today. And when you hear it, 1-300-891-1929 to go into the draw to win $10,000. You've thrown me now. Birthday calls
0: You're
1: are
0: welcome.
1: Coming up next.
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0: 8:09.
1: Spilko and Jay for breakfast. Spilko back next week. It is the janitor filling in this week.
2: 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Bilko and Jade's birthday call.
1: Oh, yes.
3: I know, I love it. A big happy birthday goes out to Cody Kerr, who's celebrating today. Cody, I think you're turning 15. I hope I'm right there. But a big happy birthday to you. Also to my friend Steph, a big happy birthday to you. She turns 37 today. And to anybody else celebrating, remember you can nominate on zinc96.com.au to get your birthday calls in, and you'll go in the draw to win that $50 cash on Friday.
1: Yes. We've got a celebrity birthday, though.
3: Well, who have you got for me?
1: Recently in the news headlines, not for a good thing. Hopefully she's well, but Bonnie Tyler, it's her birthday today.
3: Love her.
1: 1951 she was born. She's looking great, by the way.
3: You know, when I was a kid,
1: yeah,
3: I thought I sounded like Bonnie Tyler when I sang.
1: Sorry, what?
3: I really did. You know, because you can't hear your own voice in your own head.
1: Clearly.
3: That's just mean. but I was a kid and I was firmly convinced that I was sounding like, I was about 7, maybe 8. Really felt like I was Bonnie Tyler. Anyway, story for another day. Remember,
1: I'm just leaving this alone.
3: Thanks, mate.
1: I'm letting you just dig this hole.
3: You can get your birthday nominations in. Head to zinc96.com.au. We'll give you a shout out just for nominating. 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
3: $1,000 in the Secret Sound. All you need to do is nominate. Now you've thrown me. Identify. That's the word I'm after. Identify this song. Sound, damn it. This sound. Okay, let me start from the top.
1: Okay, all right. Jaden, Bonnie, come on, let's go.
3: There's $1,000 in the Secret Sound if you can not. You do it.
1: Okay. You sit back, relax.
3: Yeah.
1: All right. So if you know what this sound is, that sound right there could get you $1,000.
3: Thank you. I'm glad you're the professional. 1-300-891-929 if you know what it is.
1: Did you get that right?
3: Yeah, or if you want me to sing like Bonnie Tyler.
1: No, please, no, no. Do no. We're not doing that today.
3: $1,000 in the Secret Sound. Give us a call.
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1: At 8:16, let's try and give away $1,000. Now, Jade, have you composed yourself?
3: I feel like I have.
1: Are you okay?
3: There's no guarantees. I just had a moment where I remember what a singer I was when I was 7 or 8 years old. But right now,
1: we don't need that though.
3: It is time for the secret sound. Let's give away $1,000 cash for this sound.
1: This one?
3: Okay, see if Russell can work out what that is. Good morning, Russell.
10: Good morning.
3: Good. Oh, I like it. Yeah. Good morning, Russell. Take home $1,000, mate. What is the secret sound?
10: Would it be a ruler on a bench where you flick the end of it and it vibrates?
1: Sounds like you're in a very noisy car or a truck or something, and I missed all of that.
10: All right. Would it be a ruler on the bench when you flick it and it vibrates?
1: It's something about a bench?
3: Yeah, no, a ruler. You know when you put a ruler on there and you go, doing.
1: Oh, that's fun. I used to do that at school.
3: But it's not that rough. Oh. Mate, it's a ripper of a guess. But no cash today, I'm sorry. But thank you. Drive safe.
10: Let's, no worries, thank you.
3: Thanks, mate.
1: Thanks, legends.
3: Let's go to Janet. Good morning, Janet.
11: Good morning, Jade / Bonnie Taylor.
1: Oh, no, we don't need this, Janet.
3: Yes!
1: No, we don't need this.
3: To the heart. You want to hear me sing?
1: Okay, go on.
11: I sing like Bonnie Taylor too.
3: Thank you.
1: Janet, let's do this. Come on, Jade.
3: No, I'm not going to sing because right. I'm banned. You know I'm banned.
1: No, stuff it. We're doing it.
3: I'm
1: here we go.
3: No.
1: Come on.
3: Turn it off, Mike. Right. Okay. Sing it down. He's made me blush now, Janet. Oh. I don't normally blush. All right, $1,000. What is the secret sound?
11: All right. I think you guys have been to the golf course and you've put your ball into one of those ball cleaners and you've turned it.
3: No.
11: You know the golf
3: I
11: ball
3: do.
11: Cleaner?
3: And it's a ripper guess, but no. But you're fun. Please call us back.
1: Yeah, you're fun. Let's try again.
11: Thank you so much.
1: Come on.
11: Happy birthday to Bilko as well.
3: Oh, happy birthday to Bilko. And he's listening because he hates when we do the show together because we have too much fun. So he's listening and we hope he has a good birthday. Thanks, Janet.
11: Exactly. Have a great day.
1: Thanks,
3: bye-bye. Okay, Mark is last but not least. Good morning, Mark.
12: Good morning.
3: Mark, if you were a singer, who would you sound like? Like I think, well, when I was a kid, I thought I sounded like Bonnie Tyler. Who do you want to be or who do you think you sound like?
12: Oh, I'm a really bad singer.
3: Me too. You can pick anyone. No one has
1: you
3: to
1: can't be as bad as
3: no
1: Jade, mate.
3: No one can
1: mate.
3: Say that you're right or wrong. It's all good.
12: Steve Earle.
3: Steve Earle, what a ripper. Copperhead Road. We'll take it. All right, Mark.
1: Copperhead Road.
3: Take home $1,000 in the meantime. What is the secret sound?
12: Is it running your finger or thumb across the top of a cone?
3: I shouldn't laugh because no, it's not that. I just had to work out what you meant, but it's not that. Sorry, Mark.
12: That's all right. That's all right. I was doing it this morning and it sounded exactly the same.
3: It does, but sorry, in my head, I thought you said cone.
1: That's what you did say, wasn't it?
3: Comb.
1: Oh, comb.
3: Comb. That's why I had
12: brushing
3: to
12: process
3: the thought for a second. I was like, you've had a busy morning already this morning. Sorry, mate.
12: Not this black duck.
3: No, not this black duck either, but you have a good day, hey? Thanks, Mark.
1: Thanks, legends.
12: Thank you.
3: Otherwise known as Steve Earle, see?
1: Yes.
3: Yes, anyway.
1: Steve, what a great song.
13: Smell of whiskey burning down.
3: Yes! See,
1: yeah, I could see Mark.
3: Get
1: yeah, okay.
3: It, Mark.
1: All right, there we go. We've solved all those issues.
3: Well, it's still worth $1,000 every single time we play the secret sound.
1: It's back tomorrow. Sick 96. It's Bilko and Jade at 8:20. Morning.

0: 8:24, it's Bilko and Jay for breakfast. Bilko back next week. It is the janitor filling in.
1: Janet that just played the Secret Sound was kind enough to remember that it was Bilko's birthday. It is Bilko's birthday today.
0: Yes.
1: What am I? I'm 48. That makes Bilko 58 today.
0: 58?
1: 58. Big fella's turning 58 today. But we came to an agreement some time ago that we wouldn't do gifts for each other.
0: Or, that's because he's a tight ass.
1: Well, yes. Let me just say, I came to an agreement that we wouldn't do gifts for each other because I have given Bilko 3 gifts ever. Let me just fill you in quickly. Once was an hoodie.
0: Yes. Right?
1: Breakfast Buddies hoodie when I first started here. And it belongs, you'll see it, it's in the office.
0: Is that the one I'm looking at now, the yellow one?
1: Yeah. Okay. I'm the only one that washes it, just so you know. I wash it and he refuses to wear it at home or out of work. So it just sits there. It's basically a blanket. It's come to muster with us. It's come to the Rainbow Beach Fishing Classic, but he won't take it home. So that's one. The other thing I bought, Bilko, was a pair of Crocs.
0: Oh, I know what happened to them.
1: Yes, he said they went missing. They got stolen. No, they didn't. No, they don't, because our cleaner wears them.
0: Mm-hmm.
1: Yeah, we found out on security camera that he gave them to her, which is his right, and that she wears them. We actually see her.
0: And they're proper Crocs. They're not your cheap
1: brand.
0: Crocs. They're
1: I proper, went to all the trouble to get zinc yellow Crocs for both of us, and he gave them away.
0: Mm.
1: And then the third and final gift that I've ever given Bilks was the biggest box of chocolates you could get, the favourites. The big, I think the 750 grams. And in the space of one show, he had eaten the whole box except for one cherry ripe, which he offered me.
0: The whole box?
1: Almost.
0: In one show?
1: In one show. Yes, in one show. So anyway, needless to say, we don't do presents. And Bilko always says, I'm not buying gifts for work colleagues, right? It's just how he rolls, so I don't buy them anymore either.
0: No, I wouldn't.
1: It just makes me the fool, right? So I don't buy them. But it was making me wonder, he's the hardest person to buy for. What would you get Bilks for a gift?
0: Well, unless it's, a six-pack, I think it's a voucher job. He'd be because you're right, what would you buy him? He doesn't have his man card, so you couldn't go to Bunnings and, buy him.
1: Well, you couldn't buy him a gift voucher for Bunnings.
0: Well, no, you couldn't do that.
1: You take him to Toolkit Depot. We're in there fairly regularly, and he walks in circles, picks up random stuff, doesn't know what it is, and then puts it back in the wrong spot. I go, mate, put it back where you got it from.
0: Yeah, that's right.
1: So you couldn't take him to TKD and get him anything.
0: You couldn't buy him any clothes because he wears the same things torn.
1: Has to be promo outfits.
0: Yeah.
1: Has to be stuff that he got for free from other radio stations.
0: I don't know.
1: A friend of the show, Sandra and James, they got him a bag of lollies, which is beautiful. I only just saw some of the lollies, so I don't know if there's anything else in there. But they're the same people who, God bless Sandra and James, they heard me talking about the biggest lolly shop in the world in Melbourne, and they went to Melbourne, and they asked me what my favourite lollies were just in conversation. I didn't realise that they were sussing it out. And this year for my birthday, they bought me back all of my favourite lollies from the biggest lolly shop in the world in Melbourne. They travelled with lollies to bring them back to me.
0: What?
1: Like the most thoughtful thing.
0: Wow.
1: And it was so me. Like that gift was so me.
0: Yeah.
1: It's like on our camp when we were away for camp, people bought me homesteading stuff. Like Dennis and Viv, I had a beautiful cutting board that Dan had made by hand.
0: Mm.
1: And Linda gave me this beautiful chicken tin, like a tin with chickens on it because she knows I love that sort of stuff. But I thought, what would be the equivalent for Bilks? Like, I just can't work out what it'd be. Like, for Secret Santa that just happened at Christmas time, he got a UFO colouring in book and pencils.
0: Has he even done any of that yet?
1: So he's I love it. And I just looked at it this morning just to double check. No, pencils are unopened, hasn't done anything.
0: And he probably won't either.
1: Last year he had his 20th anniversary in the building and the boss asked me what should we get him, and he's been harping on about his record collection and how he can't play them because he doesn't have a record player. So we all put in and got him a record player. That's what that is there. See that black box?
0: On top of the fridge?
1: Yep.
0: And he hasn't played it?
1: Never opened it. Impossible.
0: Oh. Is he a little ungrateful?
1: Oh, I feel bad bagging him at 8:20.
0: Oh, no, I'm not bagging him. Like, I'm just trying to work out why he doesn't, use these gifts or embrace them, and people gone out of his way.
1: I don't know.
0: But which then supports of, well, what do you buy him?
1: What do you buy him? I think you're right with the six-pack idea.
0: I think that's the only thing you can.
1: If it's got Diablo ginger beer written on it,
0: yeah,
1: you're in.
0: Yeah.
1: You're absolutely in. He loves that.
0: Yeah, or a night at Peppers or something.
1: Yeah, something like yeah. that. Luxury.
0: Yeah, but he ain't luxury. He's far from it.
1: Well, he thinks he's luxury.
0: No.
1: But yeah, it just made me wonder, what would you get him? If you've got any ideas, 1-300-891-929. I'm not spending money on him. But if you've got a clue on what you could get him, I'd love to hear it.
0: Yeah, we might do that. News on the way next.
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3: 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Resilience never rests. Good morning. Hitting those peak hour conditions now. The Sunshine Motorway southbound at Yandina, Coolum Road, round about Coolum Beach. Slowing inbound Beckmans Road through Tawantin towards Noosaville now with school pickups underway. Clear run for the Bruce up to Gympie. It is slow down through North Lakes, around 10-15 minute delay, and got lights on flash Howard Street at Ann Street through Nambour. 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It's Travis at Traffic and Sync 96.
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11: Good morning, Bruce Atkinson here, broadcasting from Cubby Cubby Country. A 30-year-old Sunshine Coast man has been charged with grievous bodily harm as a domestic violence offence after a nine-week-old baby boy was critically injured earlier this year. The young boy was taken to the Sunshine Coast Uni Hospital on April 24 with life-threatening brain and eye injuries. The Kurrumundi man, who's known to the boy, was arrested at Warana on Saturday. He was refused police bail and is due in court today. Meanwhile, police are investigating a fatal crash in Maroochydore last night. A Mitsubishi Triton crashed into a creek and submerged at the Big Top Shopping Centre car park around 7:30 last night. A 73-year-old Bly Bly man was pulled from the ute but died at the scene. We're being urged to keep a closer watch on our heart health. A cardiovascular rehab and research program run by Sunshine Coast Health and UniSC is helping people with heart disease regain quality of life through exercise programs, education and research. Sunshine Coast Health cardiac rehab nurse consultant Michelle Ost says physical activity is the best way to look after your heart.
8: We know that that will actually lower every other modifiable risk factor that there is for cardiovascular disease, and not only from a heart perspective, but it helps cognitive functioning, helps reduce falls and everything. So there's a lot of benefits for physical activity as well.
11: In rugby league, the Sunshine Coast Falcons have won their 10th game in a row in the Queensland Cup with a win against reigning premiers Burleigh. The Falcons won 29-22 in yesterday's game, scoring 5-4. Centre Mason Pute scored 2 tries and is pleased with the win.
12: It's awesome. Obviously, it's a long trip down here from Sunny Coast. So, you know, they're always a strong team and they're sitting fourth, but they're definitely a top three side. So, it's good to come here and, you know, scoreboard reflects how tough that game was. So, yeah, it's really good to come out with the chocolates there.
11: On KO. And the Falcons women's team lost 6-4 to Burleigh in their opening game of the season. Meanwhile, the Sunshine Coast Lightning's hopes of a Super Netball finals berth is over after losing to the Firebirds on Saturday night. The Lightning went down 66-59. In national news, a former Australian of the Year has died after a battle with brain cancer. Professor Richard Scollier was honoured for his work as a pathologist and skin cancer researcher back in 2024. He was 59. And more alarm bells for the major parties, with another poll putting One Nation ahead of the pack when it comes to primary support. Today's news poll shows Pauline Hanson's party leads Labor and the Coalition. And now with a look at all your sport, here's John Brick.
13: In sport, Kimi Antonelli has made it 5 Formula One wins in a row, taking out the Monaco GP early this morning.
14: Nice work there, pal. That was a masterclass, mate. First Monaco win.
15: Oh, my God.
13: Ferrari's Lewis Hamilton was second, with Aussie Oscar Piastri fourth. And Carlton has made it 4 wins in a row in the AFL, coming from behind to beat the Bombers by 5 points last night, while in the NRL, the Sharks moved to sixth on the table, downing the Dragons 34-12.
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17: 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It's starting to look a little cloudy and a bit me out there at the moment. 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Showers continuing tomorrow and picking up a bit on Wednesday and Thursday, 1 to 5 mil. It looks like they're going to continue throughout till Sunday as well.
1: Our boss was just in here asking about your weather forecast.
17: Yeah.
1: The accuracy of said forecast.
17: Yes.
1: Well, we can only go what we read, hey?
17: Yeah, I'm not qualified.
1: No.
17: No, I'm not qualified, Scout Kylie, if you're listening right now, not qualified. Just rubbing that in.
1: Yes.
17: Anyway,
1: we are coming up next. What we are qualified to do is give away tickets for Bunch for Lunch.
17: Oh, yeah.
1: The special big one at the Rainbow Beach Family Fishing Classic, right in the middle of all of the action. And we'll have your chance to win those tickets next.
17: Oh, I love this. I'm going to win a ticket myself.
1: Yeah, you can come along. You'll love it.
17: Do I need a ticket?
1: Nah, mate. I know people who know people.
17: Do you?
1: Yeah, you
17: well,
1: do
17: I know you and yes. You know those people.
1: I know Ash.
17: Yeah.
1: Ash will get you in.
17: 8:38. It's Bill Cohen, Jay, for breakfast at 6.

0: Bilko and Jay for breakfast. Bilko back with us next week. It's the janitor filling in.
1: We have been busy this morning, which means that I haven't thought of a way to give away these tickets to the Rainbow Beach Family Fishing Classic Bunch for Lunch, which is happening next Wednesday, the 17th of June. Normally we'd say, identify this fish, or we'd say, whereabouts am I in Rainbow Beach, and give you clues to something, or play a song and go, finish the next line. Nah, not doing any of that.
0: Nah, it's Monday. We're back to work. Let's just keep it simple.
1: So keep it very simple. If you want to come along to the Rainbow Beach Family Fishing Classic Bunch for Lunch, give me a call, 1-300-891-929. You have to be available Wednesday the 17th of June from 12 till 2.
0: That's next Wednesday.
1: Next Wednesday.
0: Yes.
1: Ash from the Rainbow Beach Sports Club has sent me through the menu, which is absolutely sensational. It is a beautiful menu just for the Zinc family. I'll give you a little heads up. Entrees, you've got a selection. The caramelised fig and pear salad. You've got char-grilled quail or a grilled Moreton Bay bug salad.
0: See?
1: Like it's a bit la-di-da, okay?
0: Oh.
1: And then your mains, Moroccan seasoned cauliflower steak, filet mignon, creamy scallop and pea risotto, or caramelised fig and pear salad. How's that?
0: Wow.
1: So if you can join us next Wednesday, the 17th of June, and you want to be on the Zinc table, and I promise you, the sports club look after us. We may as well be celebrities. It is the most wonderful feeling. You go, it's a great day. Give us a call, 1-300-891-929.
0: Let's go to the phones.
1: Okay. Good morning. This is Zinc. Who have we got?
2: Donna.
1: Hello, Donna. Who have you got with you? Someone's excited in the background.
2: I've got two of my six children with me.
1: Oh, woman, you deserve somebody to cook you lunch, and it needs to be really special if you're a mum of six. I take my hat off to you.
2: Thank you.
1: Now, do you live at Rainbow, or are you making the trip next week?
2: No, we've been making the trip up. We live end of the Sunshine Coast.
1: Beautiful, Donna.
0: Love that.
1: Lunch is on us next Wednesday. You can come along. Do you fish at all?
2: No, my husband's a bit of a fisher, but doesn't have a lot of time with six kids.
1: Well, you could. Oh, I don't imagine you do. Well, you can just hang on with us for just a second, and we'll give you the details because you're coming along to lunch at the Rainbow Beach Sports Club next Wednesday.
2: Oh, thank you so much.
1: You're welcome. Thanks, Don.
0: Stay there for us, Donna. We've got a second ticket.
1: Yeah, let's do another one.
0: Oh, let's go now. Okay. Good morning, Zeke 96.
3: Yeah, morning.
1: Hello, who have we got?
3: Brad.
1: Brad, are you available next Wednesday, the 17th of June?
3: I'll make myself available.
1: Yeah, you will.
0: Yes.
1: Who are you bringing with you, Brad?
3: I'll probably bring my loving wife.
1: Well, that's a very smart man there. That way you pick all the favourite things on the menu and you share them then, see?
0: No, don't do that, Brad.
1: That's a good idea, Brad.
0: No, don't do that, Brad.
1: Brad, we will see you and your beautiful wife next Wednesday at the Rainbow Beach Sports Club, and I look forward to having a drink and a chat with you then.
3: Will do.
1: Good on you. Thanks, Brad. Hold on for us just a sec.
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5: Good morning, southerly winds around 10 knots and building. Low tide about half an hour ago, and there is around that metre of east-southeasterly swell on the open beaches, but it is only a wind swell at 6-7 second intervals. It's going to be worth checking out down between Dickey Beach and Currumundi. Maroochydore stretch through to Alex, Coolum through to Sumas and the southern corner of Alexander Bay. 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
0: It is 8:47. It's Bilko and Jade for breakfast. Bilko back with us next week.
1: Oh, I just got feedback from fabulous Bruce Licious in the newsroom that my chicken and barley soup was good.
0: Good.
1: That's what I said.
0: Oh, Bruce, no, wrong word.
1: Good.
0: It's like it was delicious or it was...
1: great.
0: It was great, maybe needed a bit of something.
1: Well, my daughter said to me last night, oh, it's missing something. I go, what? She goes, I don't know. But I used fresh thyme, did all the right stuff. She's like, oh. She liked it, but she didn't love it.
0: Okay.
1: It's a bit of a bummer.
0: Did you like it?
1: Yeah, I loved it. I reckon it was one of my best batches of chicken and barley soup I've ever made.
0: Okay, well, you've brought a container in for me. That's my lunch today. And I'll tell you exactly what I think of
1: it. I trust that you'll give me an honest response because...
0: Yeah, well, you know me, because your scones and biscuits were rubbish.
1: Yeah,
0: so
1: there you go.
0: Let's have a go with the soup and see how we go from there. Oh, that's right, because I won the scone. Yeah, anyway.
1: Oh, yeah. No, but you cheated.
0: No, I didn't.
1: And that's how we met our beautiful friends, Kelly and Ivor. They come down. Remember...
0: yes, the cream.
1: They made the cream.
0: Oh, what do they call it? Lopped cream. No, what's it called?
1: No. Clotted cream.
0: Clotted cream. That sounds like a medical condition.
1: Sounds terrible, doesn't it? Hey, I was thinking before, we were talking about me thinking that I sounded like Bonnie Tyler when I was 7 or 8.
0: You still haven't given us a performance.
1: No, I'm not going to now. Now I've got a bit gun-shy because...
0: Oh, no, let's go. Come on. Come on, Jody. Take us out to 9 o'clock. Come on.
1: No.
0: Ready?
1: No. I thought she said living in a...
0: I really need you tonight.
1: Oh, up until about 3 months ago, I thought she said living in a protege, but she says living in a powder keg.
0: How do you get that so wrong?
1: I don't know. Those weird lyrics. When you're singing like that, you're not really thinking about the lyrics. And we spoke to Mark earlier for The Secret Sound, who thought he sounded like Steve Earle.
10: You can smell a whiskey burning.
1: Yeah. Which I love. How good.
0: I don't know the lyrics to this,
1: Copperhead
0: but
1: Road.
0: No, but I reckon we could all sound like Steve Earle,
1: how
0: I reckon.
1: Good.
0: Yes.
1: Get your R on. So I hope Mark really does sound like Steve Earle.
0: Yeah.
1: What did you, as a kid growing up, who did you think you sounded like? Who did you want to be as a singer?
0: I never wanted to be a singer.
1: What?
0: No, no.
1: No, everybody did.
0: No, not me. Nah. I used to sing along.
1: You didn't want to be like Brett Michaels from Poison, or you didn't want to be Axl Rose from Guns N' Roses, want to be... Oh, all right. Well, what did you want to be? Bloody Justin Bieber.
0: No, maybe, you know, like Five or the Backstreet Boys. You know, that's my area, or, you know, that kind of...
1: Oh, I have questions.
0: I'm only young. What are you, 48?
1: Shut up.
0: Yeah.
1: So you didn't want to be a...
0: No,
1: Did you want to be an actor?
0: Oh, definitely not. Oh, I'm a terrible actor.
1: No, when you were a kid, didn't you want to be like someone famous? Didn't you think you wanted to be someone famous?
0: No, fame doesn't bother me. No.
1: As a kid?
0: No, definitely not. 100% agree. I had no interest in being a singer or an actor. I wanted to be a train driver.
1: A train driver?
0: Yep. Or a pilot, but mainly was a train driver first and then a pilot, which I still do. If I got offered a job to be like a freight train driver, you know, those big, big machines.
1: Big locos?
0: Yep. See ya.
1: You don't get offered a job, just for the record. It's fairly extensive training.
0: Yeah.
1: Yes, it is. Mm. Yeah.
0: But I still, if you know, that opportunity came.
1: Have you ever been in the front, like in the cab of a train? Like,
0: yeah.
1: It's fun, eh?
0: Yes.
1: It really is fun.
0: Yeah. I remember, because I was born in Ipswich and I lived there for a bit.
1: In the Switch.
0: Yeah, in the Switch. But they've got the train museum there.
1: Yes, they do.
0: When I've been there, I've just been in my element. I just have an interest in that stuff. That's what I wanted to do.
1: Have you been to the Merri Valley Rattler?
0: Yes, many years ago. I haven't been back for a long time, but I loved it so much.
1: You need to go back. They have the footplate experience where you can go and learn about driving the locos and being in the front with the...
0: Is that what Bilko did?
1: Yes.
0: Yes, I'd love to do that. Yeah. But
1: out of all the things you could have been when you were a kid, like you didn't want to be Bon Jovi or...
0: No.
1: You didn't want to be... An actor.
0: This mug doesn't need to be on TV or need to be on stage.
1: Yeah, but it's just funny of what kids dream about. So you want to be a train driver.
0: Yeah.
1: I feel like we need to make that happen for you.
0: Well, if that's the case, I'm going to make this happen for you.
1: I don't know how much of my history here you know, Janet and Mikey.
0: Well, I know enough that we're going to get you on stage.
1: Do you know that I'm actually banned from singing on the show?
0: This show?
1: This show.
0: Yeah, and I'm part of that too. I agree.
1: That I should be banned?
0: Yes.
1: That's really mean.
0: Singing's terrible.
1: How do you ban anybody when they sound like Bonnie Tyler?
0: You don't. That's the problem.
1: Well, interestingly, I think that I did when I was 7 or 8. But if you want to be a train driver, we'll see what we can do.
0: I'll be a train driver and you can be the entertainment on the train. At the last carriage that holds all the freight.
1: Oh, I thought you were going somewhere saucy, like dun dun dun dun. No.
0: Saucy?
1: Yeah. Yeah, like that. Woo!
0: Anyway, this has gone wild. Z96 at 8:53.

0: 8:56. It's Bilko and Jade for breakfast. Bilko back with us next week.
1: Just dawned on me. I could also sound like Kim Carnes.
0: Betty Jade.
1: Don't you reckon?
0: Like, change the lyrics.
1: Rah voice when I was little.
0: See, no, that'd be rah. You'd be scaring a lot of people.
1: Because before I had my tonsils and adenoids out.
0: Here we go.
1: I even had a much raspier voice than I do now. I really
2: want a bit like this.
1: Exactly like that. People were like, what's wrong with her voice? That's true.
0: Did you really?
1: Yeah, it was crazy. Yeah.
0: And what happened?
1: I had my tonsils and adenoids out. My voice changed. So, yeah, this is what I end up with, but my voice changed. Anyway.
0: Okay, so what you're saying is before your tonsils and adenoids
1: out. It was worse
0: out,
1: before you
0: It
1: asked.
0: Was worse, but you say you could have ripped sung out and sounded like Bonnie Tyler and now
1: Kim Carnes.
0: Yeah. Now that you've had your tonsils out and obviously for the better, you can't sing.
1: I couldn't sing then either. I wonder if Bilko, because he actually, and I hate saying this, he can actually hold a note.
0: No, we can't.
1: No, we really can.
0: No, we really can't.
1: No, he really can. I don't give him credit for much. It's much easier to hang it on him. But
0: I've judged him singing. No, he can't.
1: Oh, but he's won competitions and stuff.
0: It's karaoke. Jesus.
1: It's also his birthday. So do you want to give him
0: We need to give him a call.
1: We should give him a call.
0: Okay. All right. Well, let's press this button and let's see. Okay. We're calling. Or we're meant to. Okay. What's happening?
3: Yeah, it's Bilko. Oh. I've stepped away for a minute, so please leave a message.
0: Hey, Bilks.
1: Oi, answer your phone, you turkey. Happy birthday, dear Bilko. Did you get any presents?
0: No.
1: Happy birthday to you.
0: Yeah,
1: see
0: anyway.
1: You next week.
0: Bye. Oh, well.
1: That's it.
0: I wonder if he'll get that. imagine wherever
1: he's waking up. He never answers his phone. Bilko, if you're listening to us on the wireless,

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11: Good morning, Bruce Atkinson with you. A Sunshine Coast woman found guilty of organising a plan to kill her ex-partner is appealing her murder sentence. In 2023, Sharon Graham was found guilty of getting two men to put Nambour butcher Bruce Saunders through a wood chipper at Goomboorian in 2017. She was sentenced to life in prison. News Corp is reporting lawyers for Graham lodged an appeal in the Court of Appeal in Brisbane, claiming the verdict was unreasonable and wasn't supported by the evidence. A man is due in court this morning charged over a stabbing at Maroochydore on the weekend. It's alleged an argument between two men in Ocean Street turned violent around 4:20 on Sunday morning. A 32-year-old Maroochydore man allegedly stabbed a 20-year-old man five times. The Bly Bly man was taken to hospital in a serious but stable condition with stab wounds to his chest and stomach. More exercise will better protect our hearts from disease, according to a local heart rehab nurse. A cardiovascular rehab and research program run by Sunshine Coast Health and UniSC is helping people with heart disease regain quality of life through exercise programs, education and research. Sunshine Coast Health cardiac rehab nurse consultant Michelle Ost says exercise is important.
12: The guidelines are 150 minutes of moderate intensity physical activity in a week, which can be equivalent to 22 minutes a day. Moderate's when you're raising up a bit of a breath, but you're still able to maintain a conversation. So it's actually less harmful to actually do some activity than actually doing none at all. So being physically inactive actually increases risk.
11: The Dolphins coach is hoping his club will have even more players in the Queensland team for next week's second game of the State of Origin series. The Finns beat the Cowboys 40-14 in Townsville on the weekend to move into fifth place on the ladder. Christian Wolfe not sure of the makeup of his side to play the Roosters this weekend.
13: We've got to wait and see who gets into the Origin side first, and that's obviously going to impact the team. And you know, I'm hoping we had four last game. I'm hoping we've got one or two more. I think a couple of blokes put their hands up, said that they need to be considered tonight.
11: The Queensland team is about to be named, and coach Billy Slater will speak to the media from the Maroons training base at Twin Waters at 9:30 this morning. In national news, the Nationals lead

0: says Australians are angry at the federal government about migration and cost of living. It comes as Pauline Hanson's One Nation has overtaken Labor in News Poll for the first time, with support climbing to 31%. And now with a look at all your sport, here's John Brick.
1: In sport, Aussie Oscar Piastri has missed out on a podium finish at the Monaco F1 GP overnight, with a McLaren driver finishing fourth.
2: Not the number I was expecting to say. Yeah, bit of a mad race. You know, any time you finish ahead of where you start around this place is normally a pretty good day.
1: Kimi Antonelli won the race, with Ferrari's Lewis Hamilton second. Isaac Hadjar rounded out the podium. And in the NRL, back-to-back wins for Cronulla, downing the Dragons by 22 points at Shark Park last night.
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5: 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Most likely some showers over the next few days as well. Tops of 22, overnight lows of 11.
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1: Hi, it's June 8. When George Orwell's dystopian novel 1984 was first published in 1949.
2: Thought crime is death.
1: In 1969, Brian Jones announced he was leaving the Rolling Stones. He died a month later at the age of just 27. One of his greatest musical contributions was the riff for the classic Paint It Black.
3: I see a red door and I want it painted black.
1: Same day, it was an all-Australian final at the French Open. Rod Laver reversed the result from the previous year, defeating Ken Roswell in straight sets.
4: Rod Laver a donc gagné ici à...
1: The first World Oceans Day was held in 1992, launched at the Earth Summit in Brazil.
5: We are sea creatures as much as any of the other creatures who actually live in the ocean.
1: And in 2009, Lionel Richie was partying all night long after playing in a private show for a British tycoon. He was paid $1.5 million for performing 15 songs. To the birthdays, starting with Nancy Sinatra, who's 86, the singer, actress, and eldest daughter of music legend Frank.
6: These boots are made for walking.
1: Boz Scaggs turns 82. His album Silk Degrees was one of the biggest selling albums of the 70s. Tyler is 75 today. The Welsh singer topped the charts in 1983 with this.
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10: They won't catch him, Renoff!
1: Co-Brownlow winner and former Crows captain Mark Ricciuto turns 51.
11: Ricciuto, he has kicked a miracle goal!
1: And there's a few female tennis greats on the list, Lindsay Davenport, Nadia Petrova, and we claimed her as our own Kim Clijsters. She's 43.
12: Aussie Kim is now Aussie Kim.
1: Finally, comedy great Jerry Stiller was born on this day in 1927, died in 2020, age 92. Starred in the sitcoms King of Queens and Seinfeld.
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